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10: How did you get over a big breakup?
11: I've been with this girl for 6 years. We got a 3-year-old kid. We live out in the country. She wanted to move back to town. So she moved to town. We were saving some money. All of a sudden, she's gone. Money's gone. Kid's gone. Best relationship I've ever been in my life, and I don't know what happened to this day, and that's only 2 months ago.
10: Oh, my God. 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
11: 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Emails change. Phones change. Parents don't know where she's at.
10: Is she still alive?
11: 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I make good money, pay for everything.
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1: 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Hurricane Wisdom and Chance the Rapper on the way. After this, right now, it's Don Toliver.

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Morning Show. It's live and family. We are kicking it all the way until midnight. How was your day? Well, I do hope you enjoyed it, family. The weather was beautiful. You know, back to school is just around the corner, and we are having a back to school event, family. It is going down July 25th, 10 to 2 at the Samuel U. Rogers Health Center. Okay, it is free. There are going to be backpacks, school supplies, hot dogs, DJs. It's going to be a great time, family. So pull up. Okay, especially if you need that school supplies. Everything is so expensive, and they are giving it away for free. 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On the way, I got Young Miami for you, B&D and Drake, and I got Dave and Tim's.

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16: Everybody's still talking about this.
17: How did you get over a big breakup?
18: I've been with this girl for 6 years. We got a 3-year-old kid. We live out in the country. She wanted to move back to town. So she moved to town. We were saving some money. All of a sudden, she's gone. Money's gone. Kid's gone. Best relationship I've ever been in my life, and I don't know what happened to this day, and that's only 2 months ago.
17: Oh my God, what do you mean you don't know what happened? She hasn't said a thing?
18: I ain't said a thing. Emails change, phones change. Parents don't know where she's at.
17: Is she still alive?
18: There ain't no obituaries, ain't nothing in the paper, nothing. She moved from Ottawa, Kansas, clear to Hutch. She cleaned out bank accounts, she took my car, everything. She ain't had to work a day in the last 6 years. I make good money, pay for everything.
17: You do?
16: Wake up with the shame.

0: Yeah. New Power 105.1 and family, have you heard about this explosive diarrhea? Yeah, the word explosive is just crazy. But anyway, federal health officials are investigating whether Taco Bell has been linked to this. Yeah, federal and state officials are investigating a major multi-state outbreak of cyclophoriasis, a parasitic infection causing explosive diarrhea. And because of the situation, Taco Bell locations have temporarily pulled fresh ingredients like lettuce, cilantro, pico de gallo, and guacamole from their menus. Yikes, man. On the way, got Belly Gang for you. Right now, it's Dave and Tim's.
1: Let's get the party started. See you at the bar, you was hardly talking. That's when I knew that your heart was scarring. Friends to lovers need a part to star in. Like, wait, babe, let me ask your pardon. This ain't Gucci, this is Prada, darling.

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Dylan, Just Life, holding it down all the way until midnight. Hope you're staying safe out there. And family, today was gorgeous. Tonight, we're going to get down to about 70 degrees. Tomorrow, a slim chance of showers, 20%, 91 with a low of 72. And Thursday, family, 40% chance of thunderstorms, 89 with a low of 75. On the way, look, stay close. Got Drake for you, Megan Thee Stallion, and I got a new Giveon.

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10: Everybody's still talking about this.
11: How did you get over a big breakup?
12: I've been with this girl for 6 years. We got a 3-year-old kid. We live out in the country. She wanted to move back to town. So she moved to town. We were saving some money. All of a sudden, she's gone. Money's gone. Kid's gone. Best relationship I've ever been in my life, and I don't know what happened to this day, and that's only 2 months ago.
11: Oh, my God. What do you mean you don't know what happened? She hasn't said a thing?
12: I ain't said a thing. Emails change, phones change. Parents don't know where she's at.
11: Is she still alive?
12: There ain't no obituaries, ain't nothing in the paper, nothing. She moved from Ottawa, Kansas, clear to Hutch. She cleaned out bank accounts, she took my car, everything. She ain't had to work a day in the last 6 years. I make good money, pay for everything.
11: You do?
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0: 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What's going on, family? How you doing? Just live hanging out with you until midnight. And you're the For the Trenches tour is coming to Kansas City. That's right, family. Another show is coming to the KC Metro. 42 Doug and Babyface Ray. They will be at the Truman July 30th. 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This show is going to be everything. And I love me some 42 Doug. So like I said, family, if you want those tickets, go to AXS.com. 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On the way, I got Brent Faiyaz for you, Lil Baby, and I got Baby Keem.
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5: A better life with Dr. Sanjay Gupta.
6: As someone who's been married nearly 25 years, I'll tell you, there's a lot of great things about having a spouse. And according to a new study out of the University of Miami Health System, marriage might even be linked to a lower risk of cancer. Why? Well, the researchers said people who are married are less likely to engage in risky behavior. They're more likely to get a nudge to go to regular preventive medicine appointments and screenings. And they have a partner to share the load of family obligations, household chores, and finances. No one is saying you should get married in the pursuit of better health. But if you are single, how can you build a strong support system to maybe get some of these same benefits? Do your own research, find out what's important, and then hold members of your squad accountable and let them hold you accountable as well. That can provide a lot of support. I'm Dr. Sanjay Gupta, helping you live a better life.
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5: I've been with this girl for 6 years. We got a 3-year-old kid. We live out in the country. She wanted to move back to town. So she moved to town. We were saving some money. All of a sudden, she's gone. Money's gone. Kid's gone. Best relationship I've ever been in my life, and I don't know what happened to this day, and that's only 2 months ago.
4: Oh, my God. What do you mean you don't know what happened? She hasn't said a thing?
5: I ain't said a thing. Emails change. Phones change. Parents don't know where she's at.
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5: 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She moved from Ottawa, Kansas, clear to Hutch. She cleaned out bank accounts. She took my car, everything. She ain't had to work a day in the last 6 years. I make good money, pay for everything.
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No, she thinks she me when she driving the sport. 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

me any place on the map, cause I'm him. 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Make your word when you see it be the business. No cap, God am a witness. 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Big Master P vibe, no limit. 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

0: Macy's Hip Hop and R&B, and I'm with the Shamer Morning Show, just live. And family, we are kicking it all the way until midnight. On the way, got some Nelly for you, and I got Gunna and Burna Boy with Family. It is going down in about 12 days, the Bigger Than Life Fest, you know, with Kevin Gates, Sleazy, Trina, Real Boston Richie, Nardo Wick, just to name a few. Oh, and the baby, he's going to be in the city as well. More details for you.
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How you doing, family? Hey, O'Gunna looks so good, that he landed the cover of Men's Health magazine showing off his new body. Here he is, a burner boy.

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Got Young Miami with Spin That, Burning Blue, and I got Lotto and Glow.

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14: You know, it's funny, when I think back to what the typical American dinner looked like when you and I were kids, there's usually some kind of meat featured at the center of the plate. Vegetables are there, but often thought of as a side dish. More and more, though, we are coming to realize that a plant-based diet, with little or no meat even, is going to be a healthier way to eat for just about everyone. New study out of the University of Hawaii Cancer Center found that eating a high-quality plant-rich diet that includes whole grains, vegetables, and fruits may prevent cognitive impairment even when people start that diet in their late 50s and 60s. Yeah, it's important to make sure you're getting enough protein, fats, complex carbohydrates. Just because you cut out or even cut back on meat, though, is not a license to eat whatever you want. 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I'm Dr. Sanjay Gupta, helping you live a better life.
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4: 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So she moved to town. 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Money's gone. 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
4: 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Emails change. 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

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And baby, this R&B tour is explicit. Chris Brown is literally licking the ladies' legs, okay? Look, I'm not mad at it. He's on the plate with Bryson Tiller after this. Right now, it's Latto and Glow.

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What's going on, family? How you doing? Hope you are staying safe out there on the road. Just live, we are kicking it all the way until midnight. What's going on, family? On the way, got Rashad Isaiah, Nukoi LaRae, and I got Jeremiah and Bryson Tiller.

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3: A Better Life with Dr. Sanjay Gupta.
4: When we talk about how much exercise someone should get, current guidelines call for about 150 minutes of moderate intensity exercise or 75 minutes of vigorous intensity exercise every week. New study out of the UK makes a strong case for vigorous exercise if and when you can do it. Now, researchers determined that even little bursts of vigorous exercise can significantly reduce someone's risk of 8 different diseases: dementia, type 2 diabetes, fatty liver disease, chronic respiratory disease, chronic kidney disease, immune-mediated inflammatory diseases, major cardiovascular events, and atrial fibrillation. We're not talking about complicated training programs here. Just work with what you can into your everyday life. If you are breathless and unable to speak in complete sentences, then you've hit the mark. I'm Dr. Sanjay Gupta, helping you live a better life.
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18: 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We got a 3-year-old kid. We live out in the country. 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So she moved to town. We were saving some money. 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Money's gone. Kid's gone. 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

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Hey, you do the family. And today is July 14th. 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If you are celebrating your birthday, share your birthday with Conor McGregor, who is 38. Comedian Lonnie Love is 55 and Alexis Sky is 32. So if you were celebrating your birthday today, family, happy birthday to you. On the way, got new Kanye West and Lauryn Hill, Kehlani, and I got Wale and Leon Thomas.

0: a month.
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10: When we talk about how much exercise someone should get, current guidelines call for about 150 minutes of moderate intensity exercise or 75 minutes of vigorous intensity exercise every week. New study out of the UK makes a strong case for vigorous exercise if and when you can do it. Now, researchers determined that even little bursts of vigorous exercise can significantly reduce someone's risk of 8 different diseases: dementia, type 2 diabetes, fatty liver disease, chronic respiratory disease, chronic kidney disease, immune-mediated inflammatory diseases, major cardiovascular events, and atrial fibrillation. We're not talking about complicated training programs here. Just work with what you can into your everyday life. If you are breathless and unable to speak in complete sentences, then you've hit the mark. I'm Dr. Sanjay Gupta, helping you live a better life.
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out Neil Power 1051, KT Tip Hop and R&B, and I'm with the Shea Room Morning Show. What's going on, family? How you doing? And what shows are you watching? So let me tell you this. I watched this documentary on Netflix about this ship sinking, running into some rocks. I was like, oh my goodness, I got to finish watching that. I watched The Polygamist, very crazy, but now I am catching up on Raising Kanan. And I love me some Rock Baby. She is that girl. Don't tell me what happened because I am finishing it tonight. Okay, I'm catching up. On the way, got Ye and Miss Lauryn Hill. Right now, it's Nelly.

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0: Never chase bread, chase the vision. Make your word when you say it, be the business. No cap, God am a witness. Success feel better independent. 9-11 at the valley, at the limit. Big Master P vibe, no limit. Falling hard on another hemisphere. Somebody tell them people Mr. Hem is here.
1: Whoa, whoa, whoa, whoa, whoa.
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0: on another hemisphere. 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
0: Mr. Hem.
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9: When we talk about how much exercise someone should get, current guidelines call for about 150 minutes of moderate intensity exercise or 75 minutes of vigorous intensity exercise every week. New study out of the UK makes a strong case for vigorous exercise if and when you can do it. Now, researchers determined that even little bursts of vigorous exercise can significantly reduce someone's risk of 8 different diseases: dementia, type 2 diabetes, fatty liver disease, chronic respiratory disease, chronic kidney disease, immune-mediated inflammatory diseases, major cardiovascular events, and atrial fibrillation. We're not talking about complicated training programs here. Just work with what you can into your everyday life. If you are breathless and unable to speak in complete sentences, then you've hit the mark. I'm Dr. Sanjay Gupta, helping you live a better life.
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8: A better life with Dr. Sanjay Gupta.
9: As someone who's been married nearly 25 years, I'll tell you, there's a lot of great things about having a spouse. And according to a new study out of the University of Miami Health System, marriage might even be linked to a lower risk of cancer. Why? Well, the researchers said people who are married are less likely to engage in risky behavior. They're more likely to get a nudge to go to regular preventive medicine appointments and screenings. And they have a partner to share the load of family obligations, household chores, and finances. No one is saying you should get married in the pursuit of better health. But if you are single, how can you build a strong support system to maybe get some of these same benefits? Do your own research, find out what's important, and then hold members of your squad accountable and let them hold you accountable as well. That can provide a lot of support. I'm Dr. Sanjay Gupta, helping you live a better life.
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3: 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We got a 3-year-old kid. 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So she moved to town. 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Money's gone. Kid's gone. 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
3: 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Ain't nothing in the paper. 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

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Is it Gates Barbecue or Elsie's Barbecue? Or how about Arthur Bryant's Barbecue for you? But we know who plays the best hip-hop and R&B for the city. 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
11: Everybody's still talking about this.
12: How did you get over a big breakup?
13: I've been with this girl for 6 years. We got a 3-year-old kid. We live out in the country. She wanted to move back to town. So she moved to town. We were saving some money. All of a sudden, she's gone. Money's gone. Kid's gone. Best relationship I've ever been in my life, and I don't know what happened to this day, and that's only 2 months ago.
12: Oh, my God. God, what do you mean you don't know what happened? She hasn't said a thing?
13: I ain't said a thing. Emails change, phones change. Parents don't know where she's at.
12: Is she still alive?
13: There ain't no obituaries, ain't nothing in the paper, nothing. She moved from Ottawa, Kansas, clear to Hutch.
12: Hmm.
13: She cleaned out bank accounts. She took my car, everything. She ain't had to work a day in the last 6 years. I make good money, pay for everything.
12: You do?
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4: I've been with this girl for 6 years. We got a 3-year-old kid. We live out in the country. She wanted to move back to town. So she moved to town. We were saving some money. All of a sudden, she's gone. Money's gone. Kid's gone. Best relationship I've ever been in my life, and I don't know what happened to this day, and that's only 2 months ago.
3: Oh, my God. What do you mean you don't know what happened? She hasn't said a thing?
4: I ain't said a thing. Emails change, phones change. Parents don't know where she's at.
3: Is she still alive?
4: There ain't no obituaries, ain't nothing in the paper, nothing. She moved from Ottawa, Kansas, clear to Hutch. She cleaned out bank accounts, she took my car, everything. 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I make good money, pay for everything.
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9: Everybody's still talking about this.
10: How did you get over a big breakup?
11: I've been with this girl for 6 years. We got a 3-year-old kid. We live out in the country. She wanted to move back to town. So she moved to town. We were saving some money. All of a sudden, she's gone. Money's gone. Kid's gone. Best relationship I've ever been in my life, and I don't know what happened to this day, and that's only 2 months ago.
10: Oh, my God. What do you mean you don't know what happened? She hasn't said a thing?
11: I ain't said a thing. Emails change. Phones change. Parents don't know where she's at.
10: Is she still alive?
11: There ain't no obituaries. Ain't nothing in the paper. Nothing. She moved from Ottawa, Kansas, clear to Hutch. She cleaned out bank accounts. She took my car. Everything. She ain't had to work a day in the last 6 years. I make good money. 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
9: Everybody's still talking about this.
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11: I've been with this girl for 6 years. We got a 3-year-old kid. We live out in the country. She wanted to move back to town. So she moved to town. We were saving some money. All of a sudden, she's gone. Money's gone. Kid's gone. Best relationship I've ever been in my life, and I don't know what happened to this day, and that's only 2 months ago.
10: Oh, my God. 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
11: 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Emails change. Phones change. Parents don't know where she's at.
10: Is she still alive?
11: There ain't no obituaries. Ain't nothing in the paper. Nothing. She moved from Ottawa, Kansas, clear to Hutch. She cleaned out bank accounts. 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Pay for everything.
10: You do?
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0: Put me any place on the map, cause I'm him. 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
9: I've been with this girl for 6 years. 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She wanted to move back to town. So she moved to town. We were saving some money. All of a sudden, she's gone. Money's gone. Kid's gone. Best relationship I've ever been in my life, and I don't know what happened to this day, and that's only 2 months ago.
8: Oh, my God. What do you mean you don't know what happened? She hasn't said a thing?
9: 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Emails change. Phones change. Parents don't know where she's at.
8: Is she still alive?
9: There ain't no obituaries, ain't nothing in the paper, nothing. She moved from Ottawa, Kansas, clear to Hutch. She cleaned out bank accounts, she took my car, everything. 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I make good money, pay for everything.
8: You do?
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16: How did you get over a big breakup?
17: I've been with this girl for 6 years. We got a 3-year-old kid. We live out in the country. She wanted to move back to town. So she moved to town. We were saving some money. All of a sudden, she's gone. Money's gone. Kid's gone. Best relationship I've ever been in my life, and I don't know what happened to this day, and that's only 2 months ago.
16: Oh, my God. What do you mean you don't know what happened? She hasn't said a thing?
17: I ain't said a thing. Emails change, phones change. Parents don't know where she's at.
16: Is she still alive?
17: There ain't no obituaries, ain't nothing in the paper, nothing. She moved from Ottawa, Kansas, clear to Hutch. She cleaned out bank accounts, she took my car, everything. She ain't had to work a day in the last 6 years.

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0: 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Girl, you a 10, girl, you a 10, girl, you a 10. 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
11: As someone who's been married nearly 25 years, I'll tell you, there's a lot of great things about having a spouse. And according to a new study out of the University of Miami Health System, marriage might even be linked to a lower risk of cancer. Why? Well, the researchers said people who are married are less likely to engage in risky behavior. They're more likely to get a nudge to go to regular preventive medicine appointments and screenings. And they have a partner to share the load of family obligations, household chores, and finances. No one is saying you should get married in the pursuit of better health. But if you are single, how can you build a strong support system to maybe get some of these same benefits? 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I'm Dr. Sanjay Gupta, helping you live a better life.
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16: I heard what you said through the grapevine. 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
5: A better life with Dr. Sanjay Gupta.
6: When we talk about how much exercise someone should get, current guidelines call for about 150 minutes of moderate intensity exercise or 75 minutes of vigorous intensity exercise every week. New study out of the UK makes a strong case for vigorous exercise if and when you can do it. Now, researchers determined that even little bursts of vigorous exercise can significantly reduce someone's risk of 8 different diseases: dementia, type 2 diabetes, fatty liver disease, chronic respiratory disease, chronic kidney disease, immune-mediated inflammatory diseases, major cardiovascular events, and atrial fibrillation. We're not talking about complicated training programs here. 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I'm Dr. Sanjay Gupta, helping you live a better life.
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10: 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We live out in the country. She wanted to move back to town. So she moved to town. We were saving some money. All of a sudden, she's gone. Money's gone. Kid's gone. Best relationship I've ever been in my life. And I don't know what happened to this day. And that's only 2 months ago.
9: Oh, my God. 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
10: 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Phones change. 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
9: Is she still alive?
10: There ain't no obituaries. Ain't nothing in the paper. 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Pay for everything.
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10: When you need your body to perform, but some of your muscles are having trouble, other muscles can sometimes help compensate. This is a great thing short term, but long term it can lead to serious and even chronic aches and pains. So if you've got nagging stiffness or irritation somewhere, don't push through it. Try to figure out why it's happening and how you can correct it. Strength and conditioning specialist Dana Santa says performing exercises at a deliberate tempo makes it easier to notice when the wrong muscles are taking over, and also gives the intended muscles a chance to engage before that compensation kicks in. Dana suggests that starting with primary movement patterns such as squatting, hinging, pushing, pulling, rotating, and core can help make compensation easiest to identify and to address. I'm Dr. Sanjay Gupta, helping you live a better life.
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0: Kansas City? 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

0: hip-hop and R&B. The Shea Ball Boarding Show starts now. It's Wednesday, July 15th. Another Would You Rather Wednesday. Would you rather have a good night's sleep or...
1: hot, lovely relationship.
0: 913-933-1051. Which would you rather? Spain defeated France yesterday 2-0. Face off against whoever wins today's World Cup match between England and Argentina. Check it out, 2 o'clock on Fox.
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0: You heard about this? 4 miles of I-70 will close in early January for 11 months. I'll be talking with a representative from MoDOT in the 7 o'clock hour with everything you need to know if you're one of the 100,000 people who use that road every day. So this explosive diarrhea thing, more cases in Kansas.
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1: It's Wednesday, July 15th. People come into your life for a reason, a season, or a lifetime. When you figure out which it is, you know exactly what to do. Michelle Venter. Wouldn't it be wonderful if our first love could be our one and only love forever and ever? Amen. Well, surely you know by now that life is not like that. People come and go in our lives, taking a little piece of our heart with them. As difficult or painful as it may be, that is exactly what they should do. We have more than enough love to share and spare, and we should give it freely. When we love for a reason, it feels good to give love because we get what we give. When we have a seasonal love, it is a whirlwind love preparing us for something better. When those very special people come into our lives, we can and do love them forever. Loving is not what causes our emotional damage. It is the attempt to throw people out of our hearts and minds. When we love reasonably for the season we are in, we will undoubtedly enjoy a lifetime of loving. I know why you are in my life, and I love you for that reason. 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
2: A better life with Dr. Sanjay Gupta.
3: I'm feeling lucky to have my college-age kids home with me for a few weeks this summer. And one of the things I know we're going to be talking about, AI. I've started to use it more often at the hospital to get fresh takes on patient problems that I'm trying to solve. And for my girls, well, I know that they are navigating college now with these new powerful tools. Something, frankly, that you and I couldn't have even imagined when we were in school. But while it may be tempting to outsource your studying and your work to these large language models, I beg you not to. And that's because AI chatbots tend to reproduce what researchers call weird viewpoints. That's an acronym: Western, Educated, Industrialized, Rich, and Democratic. Look, AI isn't going away, and admittedly, it can be a really powerful tool, but you don't want it doing your thinking for you. I'm Dr. Sanjay Gupta, helping you live a better life.
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0: 5:23 on the Shea Boy Boarding Show. Partly sunny today with a high at 89. It'll feel like the lower 90s. The 71 at Costco.
1: Ooh, this is nice.
0: What happened in the town overnight I need to be talking about this morning? 913-933-1051. What's on your heart? What's on your mind, Kansas City?

0: Partly sunny with a high at 89. It's going to feel about 5 to 6 degrees hotter.
1: I beg your pardon?
0: Enjoy it, because rain is expected to pull into town tomorrow.
1: Bruh.
0: I just discovered this statistic. Most people suffer a broken heart at least 3 times before the age of 30. The biggest breakup I ever went through, it literally took me 10 years to get over it.
1: I beg your pardon?
0: I ain't stopped talking to people, but it took me 10 years to get over it, like, in myself. That was literally my first love when I was 17 years old. We were together until I was 24. That was a big breakup. I know I'm not alone. There's probably somebody on their way to work right now who just fell out with their man or their woman, and they're trying to figure out, how do I move on? Let's help them out. 913-933-1051. How did you get over that big breakup?
2: One of my biggest breakups used to go out and party a lot, had a bad habit of drinking a lot, and then want to do other things. You know what I mean? Be with other people. After that heartache, it hurt me so bad because I wanted to be with her so bad. I wanted to marry her and everything. But I learned to pay attention to people, because just because you like a person when you first meet them, you learn that there may be some habits about them that you don't like or need in your life. That's why you end up not being with them. So it ended up being a blessing.
0: Sometimes the heart just wants what it wants. So how did you get control of your feelings?
2: I didn't get control. I had to go through the heartache.
0: Mm.
2: So I learned, because as a man, you know how we think. We're looking physical. We're not looking on the inside. We have to learn. We say we looking on the inside, but we're not. The thing that's so sad about men is a lot of us will marry you just to be with you. So until we grow up, men, we always going to have heartache because we won't grow up.

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1: A better life with Dr. Sanjay Gupta.
2: As someone who's been married nearly 25 years, I'll tell you, there's a lot of great things about having a spouse. And according to a new study out of the University of Miami Health System, marriage might even be linked to a lower risk of cancer. Why? Well, the researchers said people who are married are less likely to engage in risky behavior. They're more likely to get a nudge to go to regular preventive medicine appointments and screenings. And they have a partner to share the load of family obligations, household chores, and finances. No one is saying you should get married in the pursuit of better health. But if you are single, how can you build a strong support system to maybe get some of these same benefits? 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That can provide a lot of support. I'm Dr. Sanjay Gupta, helping you live a better life.
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0: your friend do.
1: I saw a statistic that made me stop in my tracks. Most people suffer a broken heart at least 3 times by the time they reach the age of 30. That's a lot of heartbreak. So how do you get over a particularly hard breakup? I've been sharing my own breakup stories this morning. I want to hear from you. 913-933-1051.
2: Hey, friend.
1: Hey, girl. Hey.
2: So my last breakup was March 2023.
1: Mm-hmm.
2: And that one was a little rough. We was actually supposed to get married July 2023. That was actually pretty rough because we've known each other since we were 15. We went to high school together. We were young and immature then. Girl,

0: Okay.
1: And then finally, you know, I got closer to God in my relationship. I discovered who I am as a person and not just someone's mother or someone's friend, someone's daughter, whoever. Then when I finally said, okay, I think I might be ready to date again, girl, here comes the 6-8. You're so funny. You released another egg.
0: Yeah. Girl, I'm supposed to be 11 days out according to my app, but I think I might have just.
1: I cannot with you.
0: I think the underlying advice is you need to give yourself time. Time to actually go through all the feelings that are going to come up. There's going to come a time where you feel like you want to get back with them and you have to stop yourself. I was on the phone with my friend Nikki 2 days ago and she said, girl, I remember when we were like 21, 22, you told me that I'll gnaw my arm off first before I call somebody back. I forgot I had told her that, but it's true. After you gnaw your arm off is when you can make that phone call. Until you're going to do that, no calling back.
1: Girl, look, like some people say with those crazy memes on Facebook, I will mop.

0: find me.
1: Sugar Shay Moore on your radio. My last breakup was 3 years ago. It was particularly hard because this person was literally my best friend. And he died about 7 weeks ago, which has been another whole set of emotions past what happened during the breakup. But the way that I got over this breakup, I watched every season of Snowfall. It probably took 4 weeks of straight watching, probably 12 hours a day, every day. When I played that last episode, I was over it. Let me say this, over it enough to believe I could go on without him. 913-933-1051. How did you get over a big breakup?
2: I've been with this girl for 6 years. We got a 3-year-old kid. We live out in the country. She wanted to move back to town. So she moved to town. We were saving some money. All of a sudden, she's gone, money's gone, kid's gone. Best relationship I've ever been in my life, and I don't know what happened to this day, and that's only 2 months ago.
1: Oh, my God. What do you mean you don't know what happened? She hasn't said a thing?
2: I ain't said a thing. Emails changed, phones changed. Parents don't know where she's at.
1: Is she still alive?
2: There ain't no obituaries, ain't nothing in the paper, nothing. She moved from Ottawa, Kansas, clear to Hutch. She cleaned out bank accounts. She took my car, everything. She ain't had to work a day in the last 6 years. I make good money, pay for everything.
1: You do? How tall are you?
2: I'm 5'11".
1: Okay, that'll work. What's wrong with you then?
2: I'm a country boy. I own my own business. I'm a veteran. No PTSD, no disabilities. Everything is completely functioning.
1: I'm not necessarily asking for me. I could be asking for a friend.
2: Girl, you can ask for you. It's all right.
1: We might be moving from breakups to hookups right now. I'm just saying, friend.
2: Man.
1: Can I know your name?
2: My name's Scott.
1: All right, Scott, I'm working on something for you. I'm working on something for you.
2: This number is always good. My bills are paid.
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4: 35 southbound from Pleasant Valley Road into downtown. So far, no delays. 635 north and southbound at Parallel.
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12: I'm feeling lucky to have my college-age kids home with me for a few weeks this summer. And one of the things I know we're going to be talking about, AI. I've started to use it more often at the hospital to get fresh takes on patient problems that I'm trying to solve. And for my girls, well, I know that they are navigating college now with these new powerful tools. Something, frankly, that you and I couldn't have even imagined when we were in school. But while it may be tempting to outsource your studying and your work to these large language models, I beg you not to. And that's because AI chatbots tend to reproduce what researchers call weird viewpoints. That's an acronym. Western, educated, industrialized, rich, and democratic. Look, AI isn't going away. And admittedly, it can be a really powerful tool. But you don't want it doing your thinking for you. I'm Dr. Sanjay Gupta, helping you live a better life.
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1: Oh, my God.
0: You know what it is. It's another Would You Rather Wednesday. Would you rather have 8 hours of absolutely blissful sleep? Or...
2: hot, lovely relationship.
0: 939-33-1051. Which would you rather?

0: Royalties in pub too.
1: Where you at?
0: At the house with it, watching Santa.
1: Who you with?
0: On the couch with my favorite Santa. I was about to, but you convinced us. Should I decorate her walls or log off to Pinterest? Never too late to meditate on emotional.

0: Shay Moore's hit list.
1: I don't think I've lived long enough to repeat the phrase explosive diarrhea outbreak. That's how the national news has been talking about what's been going on in folk toilets.
2: Yuck.
1: Do you know how bad things actually have to be before explosive becomes the official medical adjective?
3: You're so nasty and evil to me.
1: And then poor Taco Bell catches another stray. Internet has spent 30 years making Taco Bell jokes, and now they over there taking lettuce, guacamole, pico de gallo, onions, basically all the fresh stuff off the menu at some locations while they investigate this parasite outbreak.
4: Mm-hmm.
1: It's really gotten that serious. Now, to be fair, Taco Bell has not been blamed for causing this. They're just trying to stay ahead of the situation. But you gotta admit, if any restaurant was gonna have to hold a press conference about explosive diarrhea, people were gonna assume it was Taco Bell anyway.
4: Oh my God.
1: Cyclospora cayetanensis. And I'm sure I butchered that. You are
5: on my way.
1: It's a microscopic parasite transmitted via the fecal-oral route.
4: Say what?
1: By consuming raw produce or water contaminated with human feces.
6: Mm-mm, get somebody else to do it.
1: Other than the explosive diarrhea part, there are apparently other symptoms. Severe fatigue, loss of appetite, stomach cramps and bloating, increased gas and nausea, and a low-grade fever. Wash your fruits, child. 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If your salad starts looking suspicious, don't let a little ranch dressing convince you it'll be all right. And one more thing. Should we really be eating from places where you're already questioning whether it's clean and safe?
7: Of course.
8: Really?
9: No.
1: If the restaurant has one employee taking your order, cooking your food, sweeping the floor, and arguing with somebody in the parking lot, maybe today isn't the day to order a number three. I'm just saying, Kansas City, don't you be out here moving funny. I don't want to put you on the next hit list.
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11: 470 westbound from Raytown Road, wide open through the Grandview Triangle over to State Line. Vehicle fire, 435 southbound past 70. The right lane is closed. Kansas side, 35 north and southbound at 67th. No delays. I'm Wendy with your Right Now Traffic.
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0: 624 on the Shea Boarding Show. Partly sunny today with a high at 89. It's going to feel like the 90s, though.
1: Wait a minute, hold up.
0: Cardi B said not so much on her baby dad because she doesn't believe Stefan's accuser.
1: You said two different stories.
0: I played the rest of what she had to say inside the slander report.

0: and ready to pour. Shay Moore has got that celebrity tea.
1: Gossip.
0: With the slander report.
2: Is it just me or have you been fiending for some football?
3: Absolutely.
2: I'm talking about gridiron, plays and routes, defense, offense. QB1 Patrick Mahomes. So Pat McAfee from ESPN was a guest at Travis and Taylor's wedding, apparently. But your boy dropped some tea on Patrick Mahomes and his injury.
4: Patrick Mahomes is in the middle of the dance floor.
2: I mean, if your boy was doing the stanky leg, we might be all right. I'm just saying.
5: Shut up, heathen.
2: Cardi B is mad that she's happened to address these Stephon Diggs allegations. But talk about it, she did.
3: Y'all got me to feel like that I'm beefing with, and I don't like that. It's one thing for the internet to give false claims for credible sources. I really hate this shit. This light-skinned albino came on the internet and told a story 3 different times. The first time was, I asked this for some money, you know, like he was my people, and he came and whispered in my ear like, you want the money, you gotta do this and that. Then when your story wasn't getting picked up how you wanted it to get picked up, you juiced it up, and now as he was high and he pulled out his meat, you said 2 different stories. Then on top of that, I don't like how people, imagine being such a hater, you steal from somebody, you hate the fact that they didn't forgive you because you stole from them. Everybody around your circle knew that you stole. So what you did, you went and you put the worst allegations on a man. But a whole man that got kids obsessed with another man is crazy.
2: So Stephon's accuser says Cardi don't know what she's talking about because she wasn't around when this was going on.
3: What was the reason?
2: The Dream dropped Love Hate 2 last week. I downloaded it. I only got through a couple of songs. I need to listen to a little bit more of it. Your boy out there doing interviews. And he talked about his relationship with Usher.
6: Usher overthinks a lot. Mm-hmm. It drives me nuts. Mm-hmm. He knows, like, he's great. He doesn't know how great sometimes. He be pissing me off. I literally have fired myself. Like, I'm not talking to you right now.
7: Well, you fired yourself?
6: I fired myself.
7: I've never heard of that.
6: Like, I'd rather be a friend, and I don't want to go back and forth about no songs or nothing else. I'm going to fire myself today. You would think, like, straight ahead on all of these things, and I think he's done it at such a high level for so long. Sometimes when you're doing it up there for so long, you start to question things for no reason. It's just in the air.
2: Little known fact, I went to high school with The Dream. He didn't go by that name. His real name is Terrius Nash, and he played trumpet in our high school band. I

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8: If I were to ask you what makes for a good night's sleep, you'd probably say a dark, quiet room, not too many things on your mind. But every night when you go to get some Z's, how often do you really think about the temperature in your bedroom? Temperature may be one of the most underappreciated factors in sleep. That's according to the Senior Vice President of Research and Scientific Affairs at the National Sleep Foundation. We often hear about lights and screens and stress, but even modest changes in temperature and airflow can influence both how quickly you fall asleep and how deeply you stay asleep. Most experts will recommend a room temperature of 60 to 67 degrees Fahrenheit. You might also experiment with your sheets and what you actually wear to bed. Play around a bit and see what improves your sleep. You might be delightfully surprised. I'm Dr. Sanjay Gupta, helping you live a better life.
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0: Spain defeated France yesterday 2-0. They'll face off against whoever wins today's match between England and Argentina. Kickoff is at 2 o'clock on Fox.
1: Yeah, man.
0: 8 years long, 8 years strong. Talking about the HBCU Walking Billboard Rookie Send-Off is going on this Sunday at the Southeast Community Center, 2 until 5 o'clock. Looking for all of our rising freshmen, even returning students who are going to HBCUs. I've got the president and founder of the HBCU Walking Billboard, Chanel Smith, with me. Hey, girl, hey.
2: How are you this morning?
0: Doing great. It's one of my favorite times of the year. The rookie send-off is bike, and I'm hosting on Sunday. Every year, it gets bigger and better. I was somewhere 2 or 3 weeks ago, and this lady walked up to me and said, hey, I was at the rookie send-off 2 years ago. Thank you for everything that you all do. This is something that's changing the lives of young folks.
2: Yeah, it is, and I think what's really interesting about this is that there's no complex formula, right? We're just doing something really simple. We're helping them figure out how to navigate financial aid. We're giving them a glimpse into the student life they can expect. And then we give them an opportunity to win some scholarships and some prizes.
0: How can students who are on their way back to HBCUs take a part in the rookie send-off on Sunday?
2: So you can sign up and register at HBCUWalkingBillboard.org. The cool thing about it, too, is that it's not just confined to our incoming freshmen. Anybody who's headed off to an HBCU, we have something for you. This year, we actually are introducing a workforce development and internship session for our returning rookies, which we're excited about. And we'll continue our parent support group as the parents get ready to release their babies into this world. We know how scary that can be.
0: When you were graduating from Lincoln Prep on your way to Fisk, what would the rookie send-off have meant for you in your journey?
2: I do think it would have been very helpful for my mom because I was a first-generation college student. And so for her to see that I was going to be okay and for her to have like that support and be surrounded by who'd already been through the experience, I think it would have been extremely helpful for her. For me, also, I think it could have connected me to students coming from Kansas City, heading into the Nashville or Georgia area in close proximity to where I was at school.
0: Mm-hmm.
2: I built my community when I got there, but if I would have met some people beforehand, I might have had a stronger foundation.
0: This Sunday, 2 to 5 o'clock, is the HBCU Walking Billboard Rookie Send-Off. I'll be there. It's a party environment. We got DJ Baby Boy spinning, gift bags, gifts, prizes, scholarships, everything.
2: This year, we think that our donors are able to see the direct fruits of their labor from the Black and Brilliant Brunch straight into the rookie send-off. You can see who you impact, who you benefit, and the students get an easy-peasy opportunity. I'm talking raffle ticket, lucky day, $1,000. Ain't no essay, none of that. All that stressful, we're not doing none of that.
0: I am forever grateful for my HBCU experience. Chanel, one more time, what's the website to get registered for the rookie send-off?
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0: Period.
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4: 49 northbound from Belton up to the Grandview Triangle. No delays. Stall 435 southbound on ramp from
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10: As someone who's been married nearly 25 years, I'll tell you, there's a lot of great things about having a spouse. And according to a new study out of the University of Miami Health System, marriage might even be linked to a lower risk of cancer. Why? Well, the researchers said people who are married are less likely to engage in risky behavior. They're more likely to get a nudge to go to regular preventive medicine appointments and screenings. And they have a partner to share the load of family obligations, household chores, and finances. No one is saying you should get married in the pursuit of better health. But if you are single, how can you build a strong support system to maybe get some of these same benefits? Do your own research, find out what's important, and then hold members of your squad accountable and let them hold you accountable as well. That can provide a lot of support. I'm Dr. Sanjay Gupta, helping you live a better life.
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1: Jay White, turn me up. Miami. That's for all my scammers and my kid money.

0: on the Shea Board Morning Show. Partly sunny with a high at 89. It's going to feel like 95, though.
1: No, God! No, God, please, no! No!
0: 4 miles of I-70 will close in early January for 11 months.
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0: James from MoDOT joins me with everything you need to know, especially if you're one of the 100,000 people who travel that road every day. So.

0: 5, 9, 5.
1: A major traffic change is coming to Kansas City. MoDOT says a roughly 4-mile stretch of Interstate 70 between Prospect and Van Brunt Boulevard will be completely closed for nearly 11 months starting in January of next year. So this is all a part of a major reconstruction project. And joining me this morning is James Flum with MoDOT. Welcome to the show.
2: Thank you. Good morning.
1: So why did MoDOT decide to completely shut down this section of I-70?
2: In this section, we have the interstate is nearly 60 years old. And so we've got bridges and the roadway that is really in poor condition and ready for replacement. And that also gives us an opportunity to fix bridges and add the fourth lane and work on the Jackson and Benton curves and things like that. By closing it down all at once, we can get in there. We're a lot more efficient. We can do it quicker. And then the traveling public is also not driving through the work zones either, and so they can take detours and have a safer route as well. There is a little bit of a shock. It is a lot that's going to be going on, and, you know, we are asking the public for 11 months to find a new route. But we think the benefits far outweigh anything, the work that it's going to take to get there.
1: Well, since you brought up the detours in a different route, more than 100,000 vehicles use this corridor every day. What are some alternative routes that they could be thinking about now?
2: Coming from the east side of the state and passing through, we'll have 435 and 470. We'll have signed detours for there. But for the daily commuters that live in the area, they'll have 71. You've got 210. You've got 35 up to 29 and down. And then there's a bunch of other alternative routes. Really, Kansas City is kind of blessed with a lot of different ways that people can get around. And so we'll have detours in place. But part of this also is if you're coming from one part of the city and you need to get to another, maybe our detour isn't the best route. And so that really gives you an opportunity to find a new way to get around.
1: So, of course, this closure is going to affect commuters, downtown workers, folks going to the Truman Sports Complex as well. What's the one thing that you want every Kansas City driver to understand about this project before the closure begins?
2: We've done a lot of work. We've been working for, at this point, it's a year and a half. When we get to the closure, it'll be 2 years that we've been working replacing bridges and really setting up so that when we get to the 11-month closure, we are just doing what we need to finish the project out. And so I know 11 months sounds like a lot of time, and a lot of people are asking questions about why 11 months and things like that. That really is as streamlined as we can get it. We'll get in, we'll knock it out. I think people are going to be really happy when they see, you know, what Benton Curve looks like once we're done, and, you know, having the fourth lane eastbound and, a new asphalt pavement through the corridor and things like that. So I think it's going to be fantastic. It's just going to take us a little bit to get there. So we're really just asking the public, 5 months to really start thinking about alternative routes and working with us as we get towards early January.
1: All right. James Flum with MoDOT. Thank you for this information.
2: Thank you. I appreciate it.
1: All right. Have a great morning.
3: Right now, traffic from the certified transmission traffic desk.
4: K10 eastbound from Woodland to downtown. No delays there. Drive time is 17 minutes. Westbound 70 at the Benton Curve in good shape. Don't see any delays. Average speed westbound at Prospect is 55. 70 eastbound from the Speedway into downtown. No delays. I'm Wendy with your right now traffic.
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0: Well, Gorgeous Doll said her ex Future's album wasn't all that. But she had some good advice for him, though.
2: I want to see you get married. I want to see you do all of that. And maybe that's why the album is so bad, because maybe you did settle down a little bit.
0: More in 6 minutes inside the Slander Report.

Is it Lincoln Prep or the Castle on the Hill? But we do know who plays the best hip-hop and R&B for the city. 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

Real over everything, I'm enforced. Lit up the city when I got a torch. I went and got it, I didn't have a choice. I'm from the dirty, we took the north. Step on the second, show no remorse. Straight in the streets when I jump out the porch. Yeah, Mrs. Trendsetter, whatever she do, they

0: cancer season. Let's wish a happy birthday to some of our celebrity cancer friends. Actor Forrest Whitaker is 65 today. A big happy birthday to Kansas City's own Eddie Griffin. He's 58. Rapper Jim Jones is the big 5-0 today. And happy birthday to Juju Watkins. She's 21. Happy birthday to everybody born on July 15th. Social media influencer Gorgeous Dua gave her ex-man Future a bad review of his latest album.
1: I know you f***ing lying.
0: But she says she ain't hating, though.
2: I'm very disappointed in you. You mean to tell me you had a hoe sitting in a car with me from sun up to sundown playing unreleased music? You didn't drop none of them. So I'm more disappointed in you right now than I was when I walked in that room and saw you f***ing. I want you to do good. Like, I want you to forever do good. I'm not a hater. I dislike you. I don't hate you. Are them f***s not pissing you off enough? Because this is not the real you. This is, like, the new real you. Like, you wanted to be a different person. So you're like, this is the real me. No, we know the real you. You're an ancient ass f***. You f*** a lot of f***s. You take a lot of drugs. Okay, cool. There's no elevation, my love. I want to see you get married. I want to see you do all of that. And maybe that's why the album is so bad, because maybe you did settle down a little bit. I don't know. I wouldn't know, because I don't f*** with you. But at the end of the day,
0: the day gonna end. The day gonna end.
3: Sometimes my business ain't your business.
0: Little Dirk's defense team recently got some RICO charges excluded from the rapper's upcoming trial, which begins on August 20th. So the case's judge, a man named Michael Fitzgerald, ordered that two RICO charges added in June be dropped and tried at a later date. This means Dirk isn't completely out of the woods in regards to those RICO charges, but he won't face them in the coming months. He's still up against several charges, including one count of murder for hire, one count of murder for hire resulting in death, and the use and or possession of firearms in furtherance of a crime of violence resulting in death.
4: I was rooting for you. We were all rooting for you. How dare you?
0: So Young Miami has decided to drop out of the tour with Boss Man D-Lo. She's now stepping away to lock in and finish her debut album. I mean, I get it. It makes sense. This Spin That song is put her on the Billboard Hot 100. Why not? 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
3: A better life with Dr. Sanjay Gupta.
4: When you need your body to perform, but some of your muscles are having trouble, other muscles can sometimes help compensate. This is a great thing short term, but long term, it can lead to serious and even chronic aches and pains. So if you've got nagging stiffness or irritation somewhere, don't push through it. Try to figure out why it's happening and how you can correct it. Strength and conditioning specialist Dana Santa says, performing exercises at a deliberate tempo makes it easier to notice when the wrong muscles are taking over, and also gives the intended muscles a chance to engage before that compensation kicks in. Dana suggests that starting with primary movement patterns such as squatting, hinging, pushing, pulling, rotating, and core can help make compensation easiest to identify and to address. I'm Dr. Sanjay Gupta, helping you live a better life.
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1: Hey, who's this?
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1: All right, Miss Deborah, I've got a trivia question for you. 30 seconds. If you give me 5 correct answers, I've got $25 for you to spend at Duck's Donuts. They've got a delicious situation happening over there. You'll thank me later, I'm sure.
2: Okay.
1: I need 5 reality shows, either on the air or past. Go!
2: Love and Hip Hop. Martin.
1: That ain't no reality show, Martin.
2: Reality, okay. Housewife of Atlanta.
1: Bing.
2: Penona. Housewife of Penona.
1: What's Penona?
2: Housewife of Miami.
1: Ain't no Housewives of Miami. Lord, help my friend. Help my
2: Oh, gosh. How many more we need?
1: 3, but I'll say 2 more since this is going on this month.
2: Housewife of New York. Let me see.
1: Bing. Okay, 1 more. This is terrible.
2: New York.
1: I am ashamed.
2: No.
3: Don't take my black card.
2: It is, but no, yeah. It's over the P, I think.
1: It's Potomac, not Penona.
2: Yeah.
3: That's what we got to say.
1: Oh, my God. You won. Tell everybody what more this show just made you win.
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2: Never chase bread, chase the vision. 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Success feel better, independent. 9-11 at the Valley, I had in it. Big Master P vibe, no limit. Falling hard on another hemisphere. Somebody tell them people Mr. Hem is here.
3: Whoa, whoa, whoa, whoa, whoa.
2: Mr. Hem is here.

0: me any place on the map, cause I'm him. Never chase bread, chase the vision. Make your word when you see it, be the business. No cap, God am a witness. Success feel better, independent. 9-11 at the valley, Adeline it. 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Falling hard on another hemisphere. Somebody tell them people Mr. Hem is here.
1: Whoa, whoa, whoa, whoa, whoa, whoa.
0: Mr. Hem is here.
1: Whoa, whoa, whoa, whoa, whoa, whoa.
0: Mr. Hem.
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0: on me. 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I wake up in the.
1: I know. Don't cuss me, but I gotta talk about this back to school thing. Our very first back-to-school event is going down next Saturday at the Samuel U. Rogers Health Center. Got free backpacks, hot dogs, DJ, school supplies. I think they got physicals and stuff, too. 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Another Would You Rather Wednesday. Would you rather have 8 hours of absolutely blissful sleep? Or
2: hot, lovely relation.
1: 939-33-1051. Which would you rather?
3: So I've been listening to you all morning, and I've been kind of going back and forth. So like the younger self would have been like, ooh, keep me up all night long, rub it, touch it, flip it, whatever.
1: Oh my God.
3: Girl, this 53-year-old me says, I need my sleep. All that other stuff can wait. I need to shut these eyes. I want to look at these eyelids and go to bed. Because sleep is priceless. It's like nothing better.
1: If they're doing it right, won't it put you to sleep?
3: It will, but what I'm going to tell you is catch me on the weekend. Because on these weekdays, when she got to be up and that alarm goes off at 3:30, I'm just being honest. Or these weekends when I got them grandkids for 2 days, look, don't come to me, don't talk to me, don't touch me, don't kiss me, don't none of that. I just want to go to sleep. The best thing you can do if you really love me, let me go to sleep. I'm going to say.
1: Do you agree with my girl? 913-933-1051. Which would you rather? The good night sleep or some hot, lovely relations?
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5: Missouri side accident, 70 westbound at 470. The left lane is closed. Stall 70 eastbound past.
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18: I'm feeling lucky to have my college-age kids home with me for a few weeks this summer. And one of the things I know we're going to be talking about, AI. I've started to use it more often at the hospital to get fresh takes on patient problems that I'm trying to solve. And for my girls, well, I know that they are navigating college now with these new powerful tools. Something, frankly, that you and I couldn't have even imagined when we were in school. But while it may be tempting to outsource your studying and your work to these large language models, I beg you not to. And that's because AI chatbots tend to reproduce what researchers call weird viewpoints. That's an acronym: Western, Educated, Industrialized, Rich, and Democratic. Look, AI isn't going away. And admittedly, it can be a really powerful tool. But you don't want it doing your thinking for you. I'm Dr. Sanjay Gupta, helping you live a better life.
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1: Oh my God. Oh my God. Oh my God.
0: You know what it is. It's another Would You Rather Wednesday. Would you rather have 8 hours of absolutely blissful sleep? Or
2: hot, lovely relationship.
0: 939-333-1051. Which would you rather?
3: Give me the hot and lovely. Okay. Yes, ma'am. I've had plenty of sleep.
0: I don't want to get all in your biz, Nae, but when is the last time you had some hot and lovely?
3: Oh, no. So you're not going to even go there.
0: Well, I was trying if you would let me.
3: I'm going to not get up in the business, but no, ma'am.
0: You know I got to try and see if you'll tell me.
3: Yeah. No, ma'am.
0: Has it been in the last year?
3: I'm not going to answer that question.
0: No, but in the last year, that's like yes or no.
3: I'm not going to answer the question.
0: Why?
3: Fornicators go to hell. I said, I'm looking for my husband.
0: Oh, my God.
3: So y'all better get out of bed with them people you're not married to. Get you a ring, honey.
0: Get you a ring so you can have you some legal.
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5: Bumper to bumper backup here with the accident 49 northbound at 163rd. That's on the right shoulder. Accident 70 westbound at 470. The left lane is closed. Another delay with that. Traffic backed up past Woods Chapel Road. I'm Wendy with your right now traffic.

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0: Hey, friend, it's 8:24. Thanks for listening to the Shea Warbordick Show. Partly sunny today with a high at 89. It's going to feel like the 90s, though.
1: Wait a minute, hold up.
0: Cardi B said not so much on her baby dad because she doesn't believe Stefan's accuser.
1: You said two different stories.
0: I played the rest of what she had to say inside the slander report.

0: 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Shay Moore has got that celebrity tea.
1: Gossip.
0: With the slander report.
2: Is it just me or have you been fiending for some football?
3: Absolutely.
2: I'm talking about gridiron, plays and routes, defense, offense. QB1 Patrick Mahomes. So Pat McAfee from ESPN was a guest at Travis and Taylor's wedding, apparently. But your boy dropped some tea on Patrick Mahomes and his injury.
4: Patrick Mahomes is in the middle of the dance floor.
2: I mean, if your boy was doing the stanky leg, we might be all right. I'm just saying.
5: Shut up, heathen.
2: Cardi B is mad that she's having to address these Stephon Diggs allegations. But talk about it, she did.
3: Y'all got me to feel that I'm beefing with, and I don't like that. It's one thing for the internet to give false claims for credible sources. I really, really hate this. This light-skinned albino came on the internet and told a story 3 different times. The first time was, I asked this for some money, you know, like he was my people, and he came and whispered in my ear like, oh, you want the money, you gotta do this and that. Then when your story wasn't getting picked up how you wanted it to get picked up, you juiced it up, and now as he was high and he pulled out his meat, you said 2 different stories. Then on top of that, I don't like how people imagine being such a hater, you steal from somebody, you hate the fact that they didn't forgive you because you stole from them. Everybody around your circle knew that you stole. So what you did, you went and you put the worst allegations on a man. But a whole man that got kids obsessed with another man is crazy.
2: So Stephon's accuser says Cardi don't know what she's talking about because she wasn't around when this was going on.
3: What was the reason?
2: The Dream dropped Love Hate 2 last week. I downloaded it. I only got through a couple of songs. I need to listen to a little bit more of it. Your boy out there doing interviews, and he talked about his relationship with Usher.
6: Usher overthinks a lot. Mm-hmm. It drives me nuts. Mm-hmm. He knows, like, he's great. He doesn't know how great sometimes. He be pissing me off. I literally have fired myself. Like, I'm like, I'm not talking to you right now.
7: Well, you fired yourself?
6: I fired myself.
7: I've never heard of that.
6: Like, I'd rather be a friend, and I don't want to go back and forth about no songs or nothing else. I'm going to fire myself today. You would think, like, straight ahead on all of these things, and I think he's done it at such a high level for so long. Sometimes when you're doing it up there for so long, you start to question things for no reason. It's just in the air.
2: Little known fact, I went to high school with The Dream. He didn't go by that name. His real name is Terrius Nash, and he played trumpet in our high school band. I was the announcer of the band at the same time.
3: Say what?

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10: We talk a lot here about ultra-processed foods and the many ways in which they can negatively impact your health. They've been linked to weight gain, obesity, type 2 diabetes, cardiovascular disease, even cancer. And now a new study out of UCSF found that high ultra-processed food intake was associated with something called intramuscular fat, which is exactly what it sounds like. That's fat inside your muscles, which can cause them to become weaker. Now, in this particular study, the researchers noticed more wear and tear and pain in people's knees because of weakened thigh muscles. Cutting back on ultra-processed foods isn't easy. The CDC estimates at least half the calories in our diet come from ultra-processed foods. But if you're looking to eat cleaner, cutting out sugar-sweetened beverages, that may be the best number one thing you can do to try and get started. I'm Dr. Sanjay Gupta, helping you live a better life.
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1: I don't think I've lived long enough to repeat the phrase explosive diarrhea outbreak.
2: Wow.
1: That's how the national news has been talking about what's been going on in folk toilets.
3: Yuck.
1: Do you know how bad things actually have to be before explosive becomes the official medical adjective?
2: You're evil. You're so nasty and evil to me.
1: And then poor Taco Bell catches another stray. The internet has spent 30 years making Taco Bell jokes. And now they're over there taking lettuce, guacamole, pico de gallo, onions, basically all the fresh stuff off the menu at some locations while they investigate this parasite outbreak.
4: Mm-hmm.
1: It's really gotten that serious. Now, to be fair, Taco Bell has not been blamed for causing this. They're just trying to stay ahead of the situation. But you gotta admit, if any restaurant was gonna have to hold a press conference about explosive diarrhea, people were gonna assume it was Taco Bell anyway.
4: Oh my God.
1: Cyclospora cayatinensis. And I'm sure I butchered that. You are
5: on my
1: It's a microscopic parasite transmitted via the fecal-oral route.
4: Say what?
1: By consuming raw produce or water contaminated with human feces.
6: Mm-mm, get somebody else to do it.
1: Other than the explosive diarrhea part, there are apparently other symptoms. Severe fatigue, loss of appetite, stomach cramps and bloating, increased gas and nausea, and a low-grade fever. Wash your fruits, child. Wash your vegetables. If your salad starts looking suspicious, don't let a little ranch dressing convince you it'll be all right.
4: Ooh.
1: One more thing. Should we really be eating from places where you're already questioning whether it's clean and safe?
7: Of course.
8: Really?
7: No.
1: If the restaurant has one employee taking your order, cooking your food, sweeping the floor, and arguing with somebody in the parking lot, maybe today isn't the day to order a number three. I'm just saying, Kansas City, don't you be out here moving funny. I don't want to put you on the next hit list.
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10: Accident 70 westbound at 470. The left lane is closed. Slow pocket. Accident 35 south.
11: 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The page posted for Turner Rock White.
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1: It's Wednesday, July 15th. People come into your life for a reason, a season, or a lifetime. When you figure out which it is, you know exactly what to do. Michelle Venter. Wouldn't it be wonderful if our first love could be our one and only love forever and ever? Amen. Well, surely you know by now that life is not like that. People come and go in our lives, taking a little piece of our heart with them. As difficult or painful as it may be, that is exactly what they should do. We have more than enough love to share and spare, and we should give it freely. When we love for a reason, it feels good to give love because we get what we give. When we have a seasonal love, it is a whirlwind love preparing us for something better. When those very special people come into our lives, we can and do love them forever. Loving is not what causes our emotional damage. It is the attempt to throw people out of our hearts and minds. When we love reasonably for the season we are in, we will undoubtedly enjoy a lifetime of loving. I know why you are in my life, and I love you for that reason. 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
0: James from MoDOT joins me with everything you need to know, especially if you're one of the 100,000 people who travel that road every day. It's coming up in 6 minutes on the Shade Moore.

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0: A major traffic change is coming to Kansas City. MoDOT says a roughly 4 mile stretch of Interstate 70 between Prospect and Van Brunt Boulevard will be completely closed for nearly 11 months starting in January of next year. So this is all a part of a major reconstruction project. And joining me this morning is James Flum with MoDOT. Welcome to the show.
1: Thank you. Good morning.
0: So why did MoDOT decide to completely shut down this section of I-70?
1: In this section, we have the interstate is nearly 60 years old. And so we've got bridges and the roadway that is really in poor condition and ready for replacement. And that also gives us an opportunity to fix bridges and add the fourth lane and work on the Jackson and Benton curves and things like that. By closing it down all at once, we can get in there. We're a lot more efficient. We can do it quicker. And then the traveling public is also not driving through the work zones either. And so they can take detours and have a safer route as well. There is a little bit of a shock. It is a lot that's going to be going on. And, you know, we are asking the public for 11 months to find a new route. But we think the benefits far outweigh anything, the work that it's going to take to get there.
0: Well, since you brought up the detours in a different route, more than 100,000 vehicles use this corridor every day. What are some alternative routes that they could be thinking about now?
1: You're coming from the east side of the state and passing through. We'll have 435 and 470. We'll have signed detours for there. But for the daily commuters that live in the area, they'll have 71. You've got 210. You've got 35 up to 29 and down. And then there's a bunch of other alternative routes. Really, Kansas City is kind of blessed with a lot of different ways that people can get around. And so we'll have detours in place. But part of this also is if you're coming from one part of the city and you need to get to another, maybe our detour isn't the best route. And so that really gives you an opportunity to find a new way to get around.
0: So, of course, this closure is going to affect commuters, downtown workers, folks going to the Truman Sports Complex as well. What's the one thing that you want every Kansas City driver to understand about this project before the closure begins?
1: We've done a lot of work. We've been working for, at this point, it's a year and a half. When we get to the closure, it'll be 2 years that we've been working, replacing bridges and really setting up so that when we get to the 11-month closure, we are just doing what we need to finish the project out. And so I know 11 months sounds like a lot of time, and a lot of people are asking questions about why 11 months and things like that. That really is as streamlined as we can get it. We'll get in, we'll knock it out. I think people are going to be really happy when they see, you know, what Denton Curve looks like once we're done, and, you know, having the fourth lane eastbound and, a new asphalt pavement through the corridor and things like that. So I think it's going to be fantastic. It's just going to take us a little bit to get there. So we're really just asking the public, 5 months to really start thinking about alternative routes and working with us as we get towards early January.
0: All right. James Flum with MoDOT. Thank you for this information.
1: Thank you. I appreciate it.
0: All right. Have a great morning.
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0: 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That's Event.
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5: Everyone poops. It's not just the name of a classic potty training book. It's a universal truth. Even though everyone does it, almost no one wants to talk about it. Dr. Tricia Pasricha wants to change that. She's the author of a new book. It's called You've Been Pooping All Wrong. And she says there are three critical P's of pooping. The first is propulsion. Both the voluntary push you exert and the involuntary contractions that happen naturally within your body. Top line, when you feel the need to go, don't hold it. The second P is pliability, which refers to stool softness. 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And the last P is for pelvic floor. If you can get your knees up above your waist while you're on the toilet, like on a stool or a garbage can or a stack of books even, that can make all the difference. I'm Dr. Sanjay Gupta, helping you live a better life.
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Now, the parents are going to be so happy I'm about to say this, but anybody that's out of school is not. But hey, back to school. 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
12: Not all screen time is created equal, and a new study out of Sweden is helping us understand this even better. So researchers followed more than 20,000 people over nearly two decades and determined that passive screen time, like sitting on the couch and watching television, raised someone's risk of dementia. But if they did something active, like reading, puzzles, or interacting with other people, this same group of people saw their risk of dementia drop. Just like you got to put the work in to keep your body in shape as you age, you basically have to do the same thing with your brain. A couple things I have found to help: working to learn something new every day, whatever it might be, challenging yourself in some way every day, and really importantly, staying socially active. Some days that means meeting friends in person. Other days, maybe an email, a text, or a phone call. Just stay engaged. I'm Dr. Sanjay Gupta, helping you live a better life.
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0: I'm going to give you the time that this is going to go down today. There's a show today at Kauffman Stadium. Today, there's a show. Featuring my homie, Post Malone. And some guy named Jelly Roll. My homie, Post Malone, was like, Boogie D, you're going to come to the show tonight. I was like, my dude, my guy. I can't. So he said, what are you going to do with the tickets I just gave you? I said, well, if you would allow me, Mr. Post Malone, my homie, my friend, my guy, I'll give them away on Power 105.1 today. He said, Boogie, you think somebody will get the tickets and come to the show tonight? I said, well, I hope so. I said, I'll tell you what I'll do, Post. After the 12 new mixtape today, I'm going to give them away. That gives a person time that's listening that if they win the tickets, they can make sure that they can come tonight to the show. So that's exactly what I'm going to do, Kansas City. After the 12 new mixtape today, I'm going to give you tickets, my tickets that I got from Post Malone. I'm going to give them to you if you want to go. And some guy named Jelly Roll's there, too. So, if you would like to go and you will have to make arrangements, you have time. Because I'm going to do it at the end of the 12 noon mixtape. Give you tickets to see Post Malone and some guy named Jelly Roll.
1: 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It's the R&B sensation, Bryson Tiller.
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8: Everyone poops. It's not just the name of a classic potty training book. It's a universal truth. Even though everyone does it, almost no one wants to talk about it. Dr. Tricia Pasricha wants to change that. She's the author of a new book. It's called You've Been Pooping All Wrong. And she says there are three critical P's of pooping. The first is propulsion. Both the voluntary push you exert and the involuntary contractions that happen naturally within your body. Top line, when you feel the need to go, don't hold it. The second P is pliability, which refers to stool softness. The keys to this one are making sure you're drinking enough water and eating enough fiber. And the last P is for pelvic floor. If you can get your knees up above your waist while you're on the toilet, like on a stool or a garbage can or a stack of books even, that can make all the difference. I'm Dr. Sanjay Gupta, helping you live a better life.
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3: 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So this is all a part of a major reconstruction project. And joining me this morning is James Flum with MoDOT. Why did MoDOT decide to completely shut down this section of I-70?
4: It's nearly 60 years old. 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And that also gives us an opportunity to fix bridges and add the fourth lane and work on the Jackson and Benton curves and things like that.
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0: concert tonight at Kauffman after the 12 new mixtape today. So if you win them, you have to use them tonight. I won't be able to go to the show, so I'm not going to let them go to waste. So I will give away my Post Malone tickets after the 12 new mixtape today. Also, some guy named Jelly Roll is performing. I've seen him perform sometimes in the WWE. I don't know much about the Jelly Roll guy. Just to let you know, show you would like to attend tonight at the 12 new mixtape. I got you.
1: Good morning.
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0: All right, Miss Cindy, it's Wednesday. Let's go.
4: Good morning, Kansas City. It's your girl, Miss Cindy, here with your morning after late. Today is going to be a great and productive day. I choose positivity every morning and continue into my day. I start my day with gratitude for what I already have and for what life is blessing that are coming my way. The more I focus my mind upon the good, the more good comes in my life. I let go of yesterday and live for today and what it has to offer. All worries and anxiety are leaving my mind, making space for calmness and peace. Today, I am oozed with positivity and confidence. I control my thoughts, and today, my thoughts are free, happy, and positive. And that's all that I have for y'all this morning.
0: All right, Miss Wednesday, it's Wednesday, middle of the week. I'm about to turn you up, all right?
4: All right, Boogie, turn me up.
0: All right, puff, puff, pass. Let's go.
4: All right, peace.

0: I am going to give away my tickets to see Post Malone tonight because I cannot go to the show, which is tonight at Kauffman Stadium. So if you want to win Boogie D's Post Malone tickets, I got you after the 12 noon mix tape today. Shout out to my people in Overland Park. Well, all week long, Shay Moore has been tapping in with me to give us updates on this Stephon Diggs thing. Because I'll be honest with you, I don't understand it. But Shay Moore has another update for us. So Shay Moore, tap in and break it down.
1: Cardi B is mad that she's having to address these Stephon Diggs allegations. But talk about it, she did.
2: Y'all got me defending that I'm beefing with. And I don't like that. It's one thing for the internet to give false claims for credible sources. I really, really hate this shit. This light-skinned albino came on the internet and told a story 3 different times. The first time was, I asked this for some money, you know, like he was my people, and he came and whispered in my ear like, you want the money, you gotta do this, this, and that. Then, when your story wasn't getting picked up how you wanted it to get picked up, you juiced it up. And now is he was high and he pulled out his. You said 2 different stories. Then on top of that, I don't like how people imagine being such a hater. You steal from somebody. You hate the fact that they didn't forgive you because you stole from them. Everybody around your circle knew that you stole. So what you did, you went and you put the worst allegations on a man. But a whole man that got kids obsessed with another man is crazy.
1: So Stephon's accuser says Cardi don't know what she's talking about because she wasn't around when this was going on.
0: All right, well, you know what? Thank you, Seymour, for tapping in. But she's not the only one spazzing on the X. Future X is spazzing out to him about his latest album. It ain't just NBA Youngboy that don't like it. Boy, wait till you hear that coming up. All right, stay tapped in.
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1: Roughly 4 mile stretch of Interstate 70 between Prospect and Van Brunt Boulevard will be completely closed for nearly 11 months starting in January of next year. So this is all a part of a major reconstruction project. And joining me this morning is James Flum with MoDOT. Why did MoDOT decide to completely shut down this section of I-70?
2: It's nearly 60 years old. And so we've got bridges and the roadway that is really in poor condition and ready for replacement. And that also gives us an opportunity to fix bridges and add the fourth lane and work on the Jackson and Benton curves and things like that.
0: Wake up with the

Allegiant Stadium. I can't go. So I'm going to give away my tickets at the end of the 12 new mixtape to see my homie, Post Malone, and some guy named Jelly Roll. So if you want them, you got to go tonight, because the show's tonight. Just saying. 101.5.1.

0: royalties and pub too.
1: Where you at?
0: At the house with it, watching Santa's.
1: Who you with?
0: On the couch with my favorite Santa. I was about to, but you convinced us. Should I decorate her walls or log off to Pinterest? Never too late to meditate on emotional attachments.

0: You see, Post Malone and some guy named Jelly Roll. I got you at the end of the 12 noon mixtape. Wednesday, middle of the week edition. Well, you know, my man Future dropped a new album. Had young NBA Youngboy spazzing out on all over the gram. But apparently, NBA Youngboy ain't the only one spazzing out on Future on a new album. Future's ex-girlfriend had this to say.
1: I'm very disappointed in you. You mean to tell me you had a hoe sitting in a car with me from sun up to sundown playing unreleased music? You didn't drop none of them. So I'm more disappointed in you right now than I was when I walked in that room and saw you. I want you to do good. Like, I want you to forever do good. I'm not a hater. I dislike you. I don't hate you. Are them not pissing you off enough? Because this is not the real you. This is like the new real you. Like, you wanted to be a different person. So you're like, this is the real me. No, we know the real you. You're an ancient ass. You a lot of bitches. You take a lot of drugs. Okay, cool. There's no elevation, my love. I want to see you get married. I want to see you do all of that. And maybe that's why the album is so bad, because maybe you did settle down a little bit. I don't know. I wouldn't know, because I don't f- with you. But at the end of the day,
0: are you a hater, my girl? Or do you really want to see Future do good? I can understand if that was Ciara saying all that about Future, knowing they're checking history and past and they have a child together. Is the Future album that bad, Kansas City? I'll keep it 100. Ain't nobody asking to hear it.
2: Kansas City, it's that time again for the annual 2026 Heart of America Hot Dog Festival. Oh, yeah.

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15: 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But if you log off, take a step back from all the hype, you'll find that the actual keys to a longer, healthier life are hiding in plain sight. There are four of them. Number one, nutrition. The Mediterranean diet really is the gold standard. Number two, exercise. You should be getting 150 minutes of moderate intensity exercise or 75 minutes of vigorous intensity exercise every week, plus strength training and stretching. Number three, sleep. Sleep is when your body and your brain repair themselves. You should be getting 7 to 9 hours a night. And finally, number four often gets forgotten, socialization. It's not a bonus. 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I'm Dr. Sanjay Gupta, helping you live a better life.
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18: Everybody's still talking about this.
19: Roughly 4 mile stretch of Interstate 70 between Prospect and Van Brunt Boulevard will be completely closed for nearly 11 months starting in January of next year. So this is all a part of a major reconstruction project. And joining me this morning is James Flum with MoDOT. Why did MoDOT decide to completely shut down this section of I-70?
20: It's nearly 60 years old. And so we've got bridges
10: ditches and the roadway that is really in poor condition and ready for replacement. And that also gives us an opportunity to fix bridges and add the fourth lane and work on the Jackson and Benton curves and things like that.
18: Wake up with the Shea Moore.

0: from Papa Sunday and Casey Young.
1: Welcome to Kansas City. You want me to play that? Is that going to turn Chuck up today?
0: Hey, man, play the joint, bro. Play the joint.
1: I just want to know if it's going to get you turned up.
0: Hey, man, play the joint. Hey, that's why I wouldn't ask for it if I didn't want it.
1: So you want to play Welcome to Kansas City by the Papa Sunday and Casey Young Boss for Chuck. Pause.
0: Yes.
1: All right, I got you. 12 noon, I got you.
0: Thank you. I appreciate it, play. 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
1: All right, talk to the dial tone.
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10, girl, you a 10. 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
1: All right, shout out to my people in Independence. Independence, what up, though? Don't forget, at the end of today's 12 new mixtape, which is Forgotten Joints Wednesday, I'm going to give away my tickets for tonight's concert at the Kaufman featuring my homie, my guy, Post Malone, and some dude named Jelly Roll. So if you're going to win them, you got to go tonight. You'll get the tickets today. I will assure you of that. Okay, so I'm going to give away my tickets for tonight's concert with Post Malone and some dude named Jelly Roll over at the Kaufman. So if you're trying to win them, I got you at the end. Also, this is where I also ask for requests of Forgotten Joints. Chuck, I know what you asked for with the Welcome to Kansas City joint by the Papa Sunday and Casey Unbuzz. I got that coming, Chuck. Just relax. But since I am going to give away tickets to Post, how about we hear a little Post to kick it off? Slide into my DMs, Kansas City, Boogie D1051KC, not now, but right now, and get me with a Forgotten

Stadium, I'm giving away my tickets for tonight at the end of the 12 new mixtape. Shout out to my son Cole. This is one of his favorite Post Malone joints. Sunflower, can we do it, Kansas City? Can we do it?

My man Dell on the check-in. Boogie D1051, Case on Instagram. He said, yo, Boog, can we get some Tribe Called Quest on Forgotten Joints Wednesday? A little Can I Kick It? Dell, are you serious? A turn now. Let's go. Pause.

She said, can I get some Skilo I wish on Forgotten Joints Wednesday? Joyce, here you go. Kansas City, turn it up. I'm about to open up Power Lines very soon for my Post Malone tickets.

Brian Nelson on the check-in on Boogie D 105.1 K-Shot at Grand. Brian Nelson, 5623. I see you. He was like, yo, you play some Tribe. I want to hear some De La Soul. Me, myself, and I. All right, B. Nelson, 5623 on the gram. I see you. But now I'm going to open up the power lines. 913-933-1051. If you want my tickets for tonight for the Post Malone concert, which is tonight at the Kauffman with some guy named Jelly Roll, call me now. I'm going to give you my tickets for Post Malone tonight. Pete Nelson, 5623 on the gram. Forgotten Joyce Wednesday. Turn this up.

0: Telefono.
1: It's Makita.
0: What up?
1: What's up, Boogie?
0: How you doing?
1: I'm good. You?
0: You busy tonight?
1: Not unless I got them Post Malone tickets.
0: I mean, I'm saying you want my tickets to Post Malone.
1: Yeah, I want them tickets.
0: And you know what Kauffman Stadium, you know who plays over Kauffman, right? The Kansas City Royals.
1: Yeah, I know they play there.
0: Okay, he got some guy named Jelly Roll with him. I don't know nothing about this Jelly Roll guy.
1: Me either.
0: But you know about Post Malone. That's my guy. That's my dude.
1: Yeah, I know about Post Malone.
0: Okay, I can't go tonight.
1: What a shame. I can go for you.
0: You can go for me? You got somebody you can take with you?
1: Yeah, I'm going to take my girl.
0: Well, what's your girl's name?
1: Her name Erin.
0: Is she like Post Malone?
1: Yeah, she do.
0: But she know about that Jelly Roll guy?
1: I don't think so.
0: But she don't care about him?
1: Not really.
0: Okay, but she want to see Post Malone, and you want to go Post Malone, and you're free tonight to go.
1: Yeah.
0: And you know what Kauffman Stadium is?
1: I do.
0: Where are you going to the show?
1: Appreciate it, bro.
0: All right, don't disrespect my seats, bro.
1: Hey, would never.

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0: Everybody's still talking about this.
1: Roughly 4 mile stretch of Interstate 70 between Prospect and Van Brunt Boulevard will be completely closed for nearly 11 months starting in January of next year. So this is all a part of a major reconstruction project. And joining me this morning is James Flum with MoDOT. Why did MoDOT decide to completely shut down this section of I-70?
22: It's nearly 60 years old. And so we've got bridges and the roadway that is really in poor condition and ready for replacement. And that also gives us an opportunity to fix bridges and add the fourth lane and work on the Jackson and Benton curves and things like that.
0: Wake up with the

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1: Whoa, whoa, whoa, whoa, whoa, whoa.
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1: Whoa, whoa, whoa, whoa, whoa, whoa.
0: Mr. Hem.
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5: A better life with Dr. Sanjay Gupta.
6: Not all screen time is created equal, and a new study out of Sweden is helping us understand this even better. So researchers followed more than 20,000 people over nearly two decades and determined that passive screen time, like sitting on the couch and watching television, raised someone's risk of dementia. But if they did something active, like reading, puzzles, or interacting with other people, this same group of people saw their risk of dementia drop. Just like you got to put the work in to keep your body in shape as you age, you basically have to do the same thing with your brain. A couple things I have found to help: working to learn something new every day, whatever it might be, challenging yourself in some way every day, and really importantly, staying socially active. Some days that means meeting friends in person. Other days, maybe an email, a text, or a phone call. Just stay engaged. I'm Dr. Sanjay Gupta, helping you live a better life.
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22: Roughly 4 mile stretch of Interstate 70 between Prospect and Van Brunt Boulevard will be completely closed for nearly 11 months starting in January of next year. So this is all a part of a major reconstruction project. And joining me this morning is James Flum with MoDOT. Why did MoDOT decide to completely shut down this section of I-70?
23: 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And so we've got bridges and the roadway that is really in poor condition and ready for replacement. And that also gives us an opportunity to fix bridges and add the fourth lane and work on the Jackson and Benton curves and things like that.
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0: Smithville, what up, doe? Boogie D doing my thing on a Wednesday in the middle of the week. All right, just gave away my tickets to Post Malone tonight at the Kauffman. Yeah, I gave away my tickets. Type of guy I am. Can't use them? Hook somebody else up with them. So Future got a new album out. It actually did debut number one, but you know what? NBA Youngboy spazzed out on Future, and now Future's ex-girlfriend is spazzing out on
1: him. I'm very disappointed in you. You mean to tell me you had a hoe sitting in a car with me from sun up to sundown playing unreleased music? You didn't drop none of them. So I'm more disappointed in you right now than I was when I walked in that room and saw you. I want you to do good. Like, I want you to forever do good. I'm not a hater. I dislike you. I don't hate you. Are them not pissing you off enough? Because this is not the real you. This is like the new real you. Like, you wanted to be a different person. So you're like, this is the real me. No, we know the real you. You're an ancient ass. You f a lot of you take a lot of drugs. Okay, cool. There's no elevation, my love. I want to see you get married. I want to see you do all of that. And maybe that's why the album is so bad, because maybe you did settle down a little bit. I don't know. I wouldn't know, because I don't f with you. But at the end of the day,
0: Is she hating or is she trying to give him advice? And ladies and gentlemen, that's not Ciara. That's not Future's baby mama. Ciara's, you know, now we're Russell Wells on. I didn't expect Ciara saying that, but okay. But you know what? She's not the only one spazzing. Coming up, you will hear Cardi B spazzing. The only way Cardi know how. Power 105.1.
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0: Certified classic right there. SWV week with Boogie D on a Wednesday, middle of the week, Well, I appreciate Shay Moore from the Shay Moore Morning Show. She's been tapping in all week, giving us Stefon Diggs updates. What do you got for me, Shay Moore?
1: Cardi B is mad that she's having to address these Stefon Diggs allegations. But talk about it, she did.
2: Y'all got me defending that I'm beefing with, and I don't like that. It's one thing for the internet to give false claims for credible sources. I really, really hate this. This light-skinned albino came on the internet and told a story three different times. The first time was, I asked this for some money, you know, like he was my people, and he came and whispered in my ear like, you want the money, you gotta do this, this, and that. Then when your story wasn't getting picked up how you wanted it to get picked up, you juiced it up. And now is he was high and he pulled out his. You said two different stories. Then on top of that, I don't like how people imagine being such a hater, you steal from somebody, you hate the fact that they didn't forgive you because you stole from them. Everybody around your circle knew that you stole. So what you did, you went and you put the worst allegations on a man. But a whole man that got kids obsessed with another man is crazy.
1: So Stefon's accuser says Cardi don't know what she talking about because she wasn't around when this was going on.
0: Well, thank you, Shay Moore, for tapping in with Boogie D, giving us another Stefon Diggs update. Power 105.1.
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4: A Better Life with Dr. Sanjay Gupta.
5: When we talk about how much exercise someone should get, current guidelines call for about 150 minutes of moderate intensity exercise or 75 minutes of vigorous intensity exercise every week. New study out of the UK makes a strong case for vigorous exercise if and when you can do it. Now, researchers determined that even little bursts of vigorous exercise can significantly reduce someone's risk of 8 different diseases: dementia, type 2 diabetes, fatty liver disease, chronic respiratory disease, chronic kidney disease, immune-mediated inflammatory diseases, major cardiovascular events, and atrial fibrillation. We're not talking about complicated training programs here. Just work with what you can into your everyday life. If you are breathless and unable to speak in complete sentences, then you've hit the mark. I'm Dr. Sanjay Gupta, helping you live a better life.
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5: 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So this is all a part of a major reconstruction project. And joining me this morning is James Flum with MoDOT. Why did MoDOT decide to completely shut down this section of I-70?
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Kansas City. Is it Gates Barbecue or Elsie's Barbecue? Or how about Arthur Bryant's Barbecue for you? But we know who plays the best hip-hop and R&B for the city. 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
10: 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So this is all a part of a major reconstruction project. And joining me this morning is James Flum with MoDOT. Why did MoDOT decide to completely shut down this section of I-70?
11: It's nearly 60 years old. And so we've got bridges and the roadway that is really in poor condition and ready for replacement. And that also gives us an opportunity to fix bridges and add the fourth lane and work on the Jackson and Benton curves and things like that.
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Brown, Bryson Tiller on your radio. It's Power 105.1, Casey's Hip Hop and R&B. It is evening. Happy hump day. Whoop, whoop. The phone lines are open. I want to hear your good news. 913-933-1051. 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

Tyla. Buy me that Chanel. It's about 105.1 KC's at Bob and R&B. It is evening. So the phone lines are open. I'm waiting on your good news. I want to hear it. 913-933-1051. What's your good news? Call me.

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11: If I were to ask you what makes for a good night's sleep, you'd probably say a dark, quiet room, not too many things on your mind. 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Temperature may be one of the most underappreciated factors in sleep. That's according to the Senior Vice President of Research and Scientific Affairs at the National Sleep Foundation. We often hear about lights and screens and stress, but even modest changes in temperature and airflow can influence both how quickly you fall asleep and how deeply you stay asleep. Most experts will recommend a room temperature of 60 to 67 degrees Fahrenheit. 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Play around a bit and see what improves your sleep. 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I'm Dr. Sanjay Gupta, helping you live a better life.
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3: Roughly 4 mile stretch of Interstate 70 between Prospect and Van Brunt Boulevard will be completely closed for nearly 11 months starting in January of next year. So this is all a part of a major reconstruction project. And joining me this morning is James Flum with MoDOT. Why did MoDOT decide to completely shut down this section of I-70?
4: It's nearly 60 years old. And so we've got bridges and the roadway that is really in poor condition and ready for replacement. And that also gives us an opportunity to fix bridges and add the fourth lane and work on the Jackson and Benton curves and things like that.
2: Wake up with the Shea Moore Morning.

0: It's Andy with two eyes.
1: Hi, Andy. What's your good news?
0: Oh, man. I have a live audition for the 18th and Vine Arts Festival this year. And I'm going as an artist, a singer, rapper, instead of a photographer this year. So I'm super stoked.
1: Wow. Okay. A multifaceted woman. Andy with two eyes. Well, sending you all the positive vibes and good luck.
0: Awesome. Thank you so much.
1: You're welcome. Bye, Andy.
0: Bye.
1: Good news. I want to hear from you. 913-933-1051. What's your good news for today?
2: Never chase bread, chase the vision. Make your word when you say it, be the business. No cap, God am a witness. Success feel better independent. 9-11 at the Valley Adelinic. Big Master P vibe, no limit. Ballin' hard on another hemisphere. Somebody tell them people Mr. Hem is here.

0: 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Who is this?
1: Laquita.
0: Laquita, what's your good news, girl?
1: That I had my first grandbaby born on July 11th.
0: Congratulations, Laquita. I bet your grandbaby is spoiled.
1: Already spoiled, and I'm so blessed and grateful, and I'm just filled with joy.
0: Oh, well, I'm happy for you. I'm happy for you. Congratulations on the grandbaby.
1: Thank you.
0: You're welcome. Always good to hear from you, Miss Laquita.
1: Always.
0: All right, bye, girl.
1: Bye-bye.

0: Hey, Power 151, who is this?
1: Hi, this is Yomira.
0: Hi, Yomira. What good news you got for me today?
1: I just feel proud that I was able to take my daughter yesterday to Nebraska to play with two professional volleyball players, Andy Jackson and Bergen Riley. So she got to experience that and learn a lot of like drills and just, you know, have an experience that she can forever remember.
0: Well, congratulations to your daughter. What's her name?
1: Her name's Natalie.
0: Shout out to Miss Natalie, the star volleyball player, future Olympian.
1: Yes.
0: All right. Bye, girl.
1: Bye. Thank you.

0: 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Casey's Hip Hop and R&B. It is Evenee. I have your chance to win that $25 gift card to Oak Tavern. We're playing till Evenee for that. But coming up next, I got the top three things in KC that you need to know.
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0: Everybody's still talking about this.
8: Roughly 4 mile stretch of Interstate 70 between Prospect and Van Brunt Boulevard will be completely closed for nearly 11 months starting in January of next year. So this is all a part of a major reconstruction project. And joining me this morning is James Flum with MoDOT. Why did MoDOT decide to completely shut down this section of I-70?
18: It's nearly 60 years old. And so we've got bridges and the roadway that is really in poor condition and ready for replacement. And that also gives us an opportunity to fix bridges and add the fourth lane and work on the Jackson and Benton curves and things like that.
0: Wake up, wake up.

on things. I got the top three things in KC that you need to know for your Wednesday, your hump day. Whoop, whoop. Number three thing in KC that you need to know. The new cell phone lot is open at the airport. It actually opened yesterday. They cut the ribbon for it. But this new lot adds 167 new parking spots along, it's like Burn Street and Tel Avi Avenue. I don't know where that is. It just annoys me that these cell phone lots are not like right next to the airport. It's like over the river and through the woods, but just know it's open and they do have room for expansion if needed. But it has three new charging stations, an emergency call station, and other security measures. And then the old phone lot on Brasilia Ave, it's still functional. It holds only 90 parking spaces, but it's now exclusively for rideshare drivers. So, yeah, pretty cool. Number two thing in KC that you need to know for your Wednesday. Today, the Kansas City Planning Commission is holding a public hearing to review the proposal for the Costco in Midtown. The plan, as you know, is to turn it into a business Costco. If the rezoning is approved, the store would close in the fall and reopen in spring of 2027. And then number one thing in KC that you need to know for your Wednesday, get ready because I-70 is about to close a 4-mile section. It all starts January for 11 months. So if you use downtown all the way out to the stadiums, your commute is going to be impacted. They're going to be repairing the bridges along the corridor, repaving at Jackson and Benton curbs, and a fourth lane eastbound. That's a lot. So we'll see what happens with that. But that's all I got for the top three things in KC that you need to know for your Wednesday. Coming up next inside the Bing Report, it sounds like somebody is jealous that they're single, lonely, and that somebody else is having a good time with their wife. I'll tell you all the dirt coming.

0: evening. Nobody likes a bitter old man, and that's exactly what this man is. A bitter old cranky man. I'll tell you who I'm talking about next.
1: I want to know who my representing in here tonight. Hold on, hold on.

0: It is. Make sure you follow me on X, Instagram, and TikTok at It's Bingy Baby. Now, I don't know what it is with Dame Dash. If he's upset to watch Jay-Z be successful and thrive, but this man will not keep Jay-Z out of his mouth.
1: It just seemed very obvious that the hair thing really f***ed with him because he had, you know, a scripted Beyonce in his hair twice. First of all, my girl doesn't ever cut my hair. You got to get a shape up. I'm not getting no haircut in the bleachers with no mirrors. Like, who does that? So why is it that you keep flexing this girl? Like, we know that's your girl. God damn. We know she's your girl. That's been what it's been the whole time. It's okay, you with Beyonce. I bet. She cuts your hair, she touches you and all that. It doesn't look real. Pause. It just looks cringe because it's so unnatural.
0: Pause. I hate when grown men say that. You sound dumb. And... you sound dumb, Dame Dash, because you're bald. Of course your girl's not going to line you up. You also sound dumb because if you were married to Beyonce, you would brag too. Like, this is the same man that was bragging that he took Aaliyah from Jay-Z, and that was how many years ago? Aaliyah is dead and gone. May her rest in peace. Let her rest in peace. But Jay has moved on, so should Dame. Dame is the same man that says that the girl that he's currently with is the white Aaliyah. I cannot stand people who live in the past. Give it up. Now, speaking of the past, this weekend brought out all the stars to Jay-Z's concert, including Angela Simmons. But, you know, she's a New York native. Of course, she would be there. But the fact of who she was with is raising eyebrows. Yo Gotti, remember they dated for a while, then they broke up? You know, when people sing to the camera and nothing slips past these internet detectives, Angela has a video of her singing and they spotted Yo Gotti right by her. Now, there was one person separating them, but they know what they're doing. We saw what we saw. Hey, guys. Now, recently, Brandy was honored in her hometown of Mississippi. I always forget she's from Mississippi, but she moved from there when she was four. So does that even count? I don't know. But instead of focusing on her achievements, everybody was focusing on how she looked, and she didn't like it.
2: People were really coming at me about my appearance, and I didn't appreciate that, and I didn't love the way that made me feel. And I just thought about how everyone feels if someone comments about their appearance or anything like that. And I just took the moment and decided to share in a teaching kind of way to just encourage people and to inspire people to just be gentle with each other. Mm-hmm. And because, again, you know, you see someone and you judge them. You don't know what story they're carrying. You don't know what they've been through or anything like that. So just be kind and be gentle.
0: Yeah. I agree. And remember when you did that with Chadwick Boseman? And then when you found out that he was going through a lot and he passed away, you never know what someone's dealing with. I got a coworker that every time they see me, they want to talk about my weight, my clothes, where I got it from. Like, I appreciate the compliments and everything, but it's too much. It's to the point where it's like, I try and avoid them. So just don't say anything about anyone's appearances, especially us women. Us women go through a lot. Leave us alone. That's all I got for the Binger Report. Coming up next, birthday shout-outs. If you want one, come get one. 913-933-1051.
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5: You know, it's funny, when I think back to what the typical American dinner looked like when you and I were kids, there's usually some kind of meat featured at the center of the plate. Vegetables are there, but often thought of as a side dish. More and more, though, we are coming to realize that a plant-based diet, with little or no meat even, is going to be a healthier way to eat for just about everyone. New study out of the University of Hawaii Cancer Center found that eating a high-quality plant-rich diet that includes whole grains, vegetables, and fruits may prevent cognitive impairment even when people start that diet in their late 50s and 60s. Yeah, it's important to make sure you're getting enough protein, fats, complex carbohydrates. Just because you cut out or even cut back on meat, though, is not a license to eat whatever you want. Focus on eating whole, real foods. I'm Dr. Sanjay Gupta, helping you live a better life.
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4: Everybody's still talking about this.
5: Roughly 4-mile stretch of Interstate 70 between Prospect and Van Brunt Boulevard will be completely closed for nearly 11 months starting in January of next year. So this is all a part of a major reconstruction project. And joining me this morning is James Flum with MoDOT. Why did MoDOT decide to completely shut down this section of I-70?
6: It's nearly 60 years old. And so we've got bridges and the roadway that is really in poor condition and ready for replacement. And that also gives us an opportunity to fix bridges and add the fourth lane and work on the Jackson and Benton curves and things like that.
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0: Right now, out at CPKC Stadium, we're sitting at 89 degrees. It's partly cloudy. It kind of looks like it's going to rain, but there will be rain for sure tomorrow. 50% chance of rain. I don't know when the rain is coming. It probably, you know what, Midwest weather, even though the weatherman says it's one time, you never know. So just stick your hand out the window so you can see what the temperature's like. But for tomorrow, I like what I said. It's 50% chance of rain. 89 degrees is going to be the high. Same thing for your Friday.
1: Let's get the party started. 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

0: 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Who is this?
1: Hi, Ariana.
0: Hey, Ariana. Who you want to give a birthday shout out to?
1: Myself. I turned 25 years young today.
0: Happy birthday, Ariana. What you doing to turn up?
1: I don't know. My man got something planned for me.
0: All right. Shout out to your man.
1: Thank you.
0: Happy birthday, Ariana.
1: Thank you so much.
0: You're welcome. Bye, girl.
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So I got your $25 gift card to the Oak Tavern. If you want to win it, be the first person to answer my Tell Evenee question of the day, and I am going to hook you up. So here is the question. This certain thing will happen to 2 out of 10 drivers today. What is it? 913-933-1051. This certain thing will happen to 2 out of 10 drivers today. What's the right answer? Call me.

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11: Everyone poops. It's not just the name of a classic potty training book. It's a universal truth. Even though everyone does it, almost no one wants to talk about it. Dr. Tricia Pasricha wants to change that. She's the author of a new book. It's called You've Been Pooping All Wrong. And she says there are three critical P's of pooping. The first is propulsion. Both the voluntary push you exert and the involuntary contractions that happen naturally within your body. Top line, when you feel the need to go, don't hold it. The second P is pliability, which refers to stool softness. The keys to this one are making sure you're drinking enough water and eating enough fiber. And the last P is for pelvic floor. If you can get your knees up above your waist while you're on the toilet, like on a stool or a garbage can or a stack of books even, that can make all the difference. I'm Dr. Sanjay Gupta, helping you live a better life.
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16: 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So this is all a part of a major reconstruction project. And joining me this morning is James Flum with MoDOT. Why did MoDOT decide to completely shut down this section of I-70?
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1: Miranda.
0: Miranda, what's the right answer?
1: Getting cut off in traffic.
0: No, keep trying, Miranda. 913-933-1051 if you know the right answer. It has nothing to do with road rage. $25 Oak Tavern gift card. 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

0: Caller 51, hello, who's this?
1: Melvin.
0: Melvin, what's the right answer?
1: Flat tire.
0: No, keep trying, Melvin. So here's your hint. A flat tire will put you on the side of the road. And if you don't listen to this, it will put you on the side of the road for sure. Call me if you know the right answer. Good luck.

0: 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Hello, who's this?
1: Nico.
0: Nico, what's the right answer?
1: Run out of gas.
0: Oh, you're on the right track. When you run out of gas, what happens?
1: The light hand comes on.
0: Yeah, there we go. Yes. This certain thing will happen to 2 out of 10 drivers today, and it's the gas light will come out because you've run out of gas. Now, are you one of those people that lives on the edge and you guys go out with like a quarter tank of gas?
1: Sometimes, but I know when my vehicle needs gas, so I don't never run out.
0: Okay, because for me, I don't even play. Like, half a tank and I'm ready to fill up. I don't play at all.
1: That's my mama.
0: We stay prepared. Well, congratulations. I'm hooking you up with a $25 gift card to the Oak Tavern. Tell everybody what station just looked you up.
1: 105.1.

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11: I don't know about you, but my social media feeds are flooded with lotions and potions and gadgets, all promising to unlock different components of longevity. But if you log off, take a step back from all the hype, you'll find that the actual keys to a longer, healthier life are hiding in plain sight. There are four of them. Number one, nutrition. The Mediterranean diet really is the gold standard. Number two, exercise. You should be getting 150 minutes of moderate intensity exercise or 75 minutes of vigorous intensity exercise every week, plus strength training and stretching. Number three, sleep. Sleep is when your body and your brain repair themselves. You should be getting 7 to 9 hours a night. And finally, number four, often gets forgotten, socialization. It's not a bonus. 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
2: Everybody's still talking about this.
3: Roughly 4 mile stretch of Interstate 70 between Prospect and Van Brunt Boulevard will be completely closed for nearly 11 months starting in January of next year. So this is all a part of a major reconstruction project. And joining me this morning is James Flum with MoDOT. Why did MoDOT decide to completely shut down this section of I-70?
4: It's nearly 60 years old. And so we've got bridges and the roadway that is really in poor condition and ready for replacement. And that also gives us an opportunity to fix bridges and add the fourth lane and work on the Jackson and Benton curves and things like that.
2: Wake up with the shape.

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1: Where you at?
0: At the house with it, watching Santa's.
1: Who you with?
0: On the couch with my favorite Santa. I was about to, but you convinced us. Should I decorate her walls or log off to Pinterest? 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Even

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1: Whoa, whoa, whoa, whoa, whoa, whoa.
0: Mr. Him is here.
1: Whoa, whoa, whoa, whoa, whoa, whoa.
0: Mr. Him.
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me, text me, 913-933-1051 to sound off on today's trending topic of the day. Should employees get disciplined or lose their jobs over something that they post online off the clock? Yes or no? 913-933-1051. Now, this is kind of a new thing with the internet and everything being so prevalent in all our lives. And you know, you've seen people get canceled, especially during the pandemic days. People were getting canceled left and right. So should employees get disciplined or lose their jobs over something that they post online when it's off the clock? I say yes, because for me, I represent a brand. Even when I am off the clock, I am still Evany from the radio. And so the way that I move, the way that I talk, the things that I do, that still represents what I am on TV, on the radio. So I do know that if I slip up and post something crazy online, I could get in trouble at work. God forbid, even lose my job. So I tread lightly on those internet streets. But I know people who don't care. I'm not posting anything political, anything raunchy. I like my job too much. But I know that some people don't care, or they think that they can post it on their close friends and they can slip past. You never know who's trying to get you. Go behind your back, a snake. I don't even think you should. So what do you think? Trending topic of the day. Should employees get disciplined or lose their jobs over something that they post online off the clock? I say yes. What do you say? No? Yes? Maybe so? Call me.

secrets I know got you stressed. Will I take those to my death? Haven't decided just yet. Yeah. 40 was a shebang. All of my offs, they dead. Please don't put me to the test. They trying to get back on the net. I'm trying to get back in the flesh.

0: 107.3 The Vibe, Tyler Fry. So, Tyler, should employees get disciplined or lose their jobs over something they post online off the clock?
1: 100%, and I've seen it happen.
0: Ooh, in this industry?
1: Oh, yeah. Pretty much almost in every radio building I've been in, somebody has done something stupid on social media, and they got let go for it.
0: So was it like racist or political, or was it nasty and naked and raunchy?
1: More political. I've also seen there is a coworker of mine that had some bad things to say about Taylor Swift and her politics as well. So yeah, it's I don't post anything. I have a rule. If it's positive, it goes on the socials. If it's anything negative, stays off.
0: Yeah, you can just come in here and talk to me about
1: exactly,
0: it.
1: Exactly. Yes.
0: That's why I'm here. 913-933-1051, trending topic of the day. Do you think employees should get disciplined or lose their jobs over something they post online off the clock? Yes or no? Call me.

0: the day.
1: 515-1, hello, who's this?
2: Terry.
1: Hey, Terry. Should employees get disciplined or lose their jobs over something they post online off the clock?
2: No. Absolutely no.
1: And why do you say that?
2: I mean, it's freedom of speech, right? We should be able, as long as it doesn't have anything to do with the company, we should be able to post whatever we want to post.
1: Yes.
2: Right? You know?
1: Can't forget that freedom of speech.
2: Just don't accept those friend requests from your coworkers.
1: Very true. Very true. Thank you, girl. Man, it's tough to dodge those friend requests, but I mean, pick your poison. Someone might snitch on you. 913-933-1051. Should employees get disciplined or lose their jobs over something they post online off the clock? Yes or no? Call me.

0: of the day.
1: Hello, Power 105.1. Who is this?
2: Ricky.
1: Hey, Ricky, should employees get disciplined or lose their jobs over something they post online or off the clock?
2: No, not really. I don't think so.
1: And why do you say that?
2: If it ain't got nothing to do with the company, you know.
1: But to play devil's advocate, that employee is the company.
2: Yeah, you right there.
1: What do you say? 913-933-1051. Should employees get disciplined or lose their jobs over something they post online off the clock? Yes or no?
3: JY, turn me up. Miami. It's for all my scammers and my kid money.

0: day.
1: Should employees get disciplined or lose their jobs over something they post online off of the clock?
2: I disagree. I don't think you should be penalized for anything you post on your social media.
1: Okay. Why do you say that?
2: I say that because, first of all, I'm grown, and my opinion is just that, my opinion. If I'm not on your clock, if it's not disturbing your money or disturbing anything that you got going on, why does my personal opinion after hours matter to you? And why are you watching my page so close?
1: Very true. Uh-huh. Uh-huh. Who am I talking to?
2: My name is Lisa.
1: Thank you, Miss Lisa. I appreciate you calling.
2: You're welcome. Have a great night.
0: You too. Bye.
1: Do you agree with Miss Lisa? 913-933-1051. Should employees get disciplined or lose their jobs over something they post online off of the clock? Yes, no? Call me.
3: Girl, you did it again.
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0: topic of the day.
1: Hello, who's this?
2: This is Wondell.
1: Hi, Wondell. Should employees get disciplined or lose their jobs over something they post online off of the clock?
2: It depends.
1: Okay. Elaborate.
2: It depends on what it is that you're doing. You know, people like to take long lunch breaks.
1: Okay.
2: That's why they tell you to clock out before you take a lunch break so we can see what time you clock back in. But most people don't do it.
1: Okay, that is very true. If you're clocked out, you're no longer on the work's time. So why does it matter what I post?
2: Yeah.
1: Mm-hmm.
2: But then if you own the work time, it does matter what you post.
1: Yeah. Yeah, you know people be sneaking on that Facebook and Instagram.
2: Oh, and I wanted to send a shout-out birthday to my wife, Albrina Anderson.
1: Shout-out to Miss Albrina.

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3: This is Jen.
2: Hi, Jen. So should employees get disciplined or lose their jobs over something they post online?
3: Well, I feel like if it's threatening, then they can lose their job. But if it's their personal opinion, then you're leaving people alone. Because I done lost some friends like that. And I said, you know what? Y'all were my friends to begin with. Goodbye.
2: Very true. Like, but also, we have like to remember that we are Americans and we have the freedom of speech.
3: Yes, and I agree. And I agree with that. And they're trying to take that away. So I guess we can utilize it as long as we have it.
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5: me, rockauto. There's congestion here on 435 eastbound from Holmes backed up to Metcalf. Looks like you're also going to be seeing a stalled vehicle on 71 southbound at 39th Street on the left shoulder. I'm Sage with your right now traffic.
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22: Roughly 4 mile stretch of Interstate 70 between Prospect and Van Brunt Boulevard will be completely closed for nearly 11 months starting in January of next year. So this is all a part of a major reconstruction project. And joining me this morning is James Flum with MoDOT. Why did MoDOT decide to completely shut down this section of I-70?
23: 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And that also gives us an opportunity to fix bridges and add the fourth lane and work on the Jackson and Benton curves and things like that.
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0: Hello, Power 95.1. Who is this?
1: Sorry, this is Aaron. How you doing?
0: Hi, Aaron. Should employees get disciplined or lose their jobs over something they post online off of the clock?
1: It's like a yes. No, it's like everything is set up. You know what I mean?
0: Yeah, it is.
1: And then you said something about have your employees, those two phone workers, not if anybody can make it affect your family.
0: That's very true, too.
1: But, you know what I'm saying? It all depends, you know what I mean? Like what you said, your job is more important than trying to post them. So I feel like, yeah. But it's all a setup, like they say, don't drink and drive, somebody serve it.
0: Yeah, I agree. You know, like, I don't understand why people want to see what you have going on in your life to make a fake page, but they're out there. Back in the day, I would not have any coworkers on my page, and they got all upset. I was like, I don't want you in my business.
1: Yeah, but you can have somebody that's doing way better than you and still be jealous of you.
0: That's very true. The haters are gonna hate.

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1: 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Who is this?
2: Is this a radio station?
1: It is. Who am I talking to?
2: Kimberly from Kansas City.
1: Hi, Kimberly from Kansas City. Should employees get disciplined or lose their jobs over something they post online off of the clock?
2: I really feel like they shouldn't, because if it's got something to do with basically the company, they shouldn't. But if they're posting like something bad about the company, they shouldn't.

0: today.
1: Hello, Power 105.1. Who is this?
2: My name is Paul.
1: Hi, Paul. Should employees get disciplined or lose their jobs over something they post online off of the clock?
2: I believe that is highly subjective because, like, say if I'm getting online and I'm making some threats or whatever, somebody might show up at my work. You know what I'm saying?
1: Yeah, that's very true.
2: So I believe that's very subjective depending on what's being said and depending on the consequences of what's being said that could possibly happen. No one's

0: the day.
1: Hello, Power 95.1. Who is this?
2: This is Eric again.
1: Hi, Eric. Should employees get disciplined or lose their jobs over something they post online off the clock?
2: No.
1: And why do you say
2: get disciplined?
1: Why do you say that?
2: Well, because they're on their own time. I mean, as long as it's not about the job, I mean.
1: Okay. 913-933-1051. Do you feel the same? Should employees get disciplined or lose their jobs over something they post online off the clock? Yes, no, maybe so.

0: the day.
1: Hello, Power 95.1. Who is this?
2: This is Will.
1: Hi, Will. Should employees get disciplined or lose their jobs over something they post online off the clock?
2: Ooh, I think they should lose their job because it should be in a handbook or something to tell you that you can't do it. Stuff like that.
1: Yeah, for my job, I'm the face of the company. And so, I mean, even when I'm off the clock, it matters.
2: Right.
1: How do you feel about it? Comment.

0: of the day.
1: Hello, Power 105.1. Who is this?
2: Kiana.
1: Hi, Kiana. Should employees get disciplined or lose their jobs over something they post online off the clock?
2: From personal experience, I say no, because I've gotten fired over a post about my schedule. And I'm like, how did y'all even find me on social media? Like,
1: okay, so what you posted, was it raunchy? Was it political? Was it against the job?
2: I just feel like I went from a 40-hour week to like a 10-hour week, and I just posted my schedule like, should I keep this job or whatever? And they saw it and fired me. So
1: okay, yeah.
2: I don't think they should if it's something like that. Like, if I was being threatening or ignorant, yeah. But
1: that sounds a little petty to me.
2: Opinion.
1: Sounds a little right. petty to me, but I mean, it is what it is. We don't make the rules.
2: I guess not.
1: Yeah. Well, I appreciate you, girl.
2: Thank you.
1: Uh-huh. Hello, who's this?
3: How they do it, like when you call in.
4: Hey, your number one fan, boo, this Jamila.
1: Hello, Miss Jamila. What's your opinion?
4: Well, it depends. For me, it depends on a person's title and where they work at. Mm-hmm. For example, if it's political, it's certain things they should be saying and they should not be saying publicly.
1: Okay.
4: If that makes sense.
1: Okay. No, it makes perfect sense.
4: But if it's just like an everyday 9-to-5 or like, you know, hey, we got the option to voice our opinion in the United States.
1: Yeah. Freedom of speech.
4: Yes.
1: Thank you, Ms. Jamila.
4: Thank you.
1: Bye. If you want to continue the conversation, head on over to our social at Power1051KC. Coming up next inside the Bing Report, $55 million on the guest house. I'll tell you who next inside the Bing Report.
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9: I don't know about you, but my social media feeds are flooded with lotions and potions and gadgets, all promising to unlock different components of longevity. But if you log off, take a step back from all the hype, you'll find that the actual keys to a longer, healthier life are hiding in plain sight. There are four of them. Number one, nutrition. The Mediterranean diet really is the gold standard. Number two, exercise. You should be getting 150 minutes of moderate intensity exercise or 75 minutes of vigorous intensity exercise every week, plus strength training and stretching. Number three, sleep. Sleep is when your body and your brain repair themselves. You should be getting 7 to 9 hours a night. And finally, number four, often gets forgotten, socialization. It's not a bonus. 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I'm Dr. Sanjay Gupta, helping you live a better life.
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19: Everybody's still talking about this.
20: Roughly 4 mile stretch of Interstate 70 between Prospect and Van Brunt Boulevard will be completely closed for nearly 11 months starting in January of next year. So this is all a part of a major reconstruction project. And joining me this morning is James Flum with MoDOT. Why did MoDOT decide to completely shut down this section of I-70?
21: It's nearly 60 years old. And so we've got bridges
0: bridges and the roadway that is really in poor condition and ready for replacement. And that also gives us an opportunity to fix bridges and add the fourth lane and work on the Jackson and Benton curves and things like that.
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0: Yeah, I do this for Miss Gladys, boy. 100.
1: It's Power 105.1, 105 days of summer. Let the winning begin.

Right now at CPKC Stadium, we are sitting at 89 degrees. Tomorrow's high, same thing, 55% chance of rain. Friday, 35% chance of rain. And then for your weekend, a whole lot of sunshine.

101. Casey's Hip Hop and R&B. It is Ebony. So for all the nosy people out there that like to ask all the questions, why do you think that we want to have a conversation with you about what you're trying to ask us? Like, honestly, I'll tell you.

0: Yes, it is. Make sure you follow me on X, Instagram, and TikTok at It's Biggie Baby. So Diddy is planning for the day that he gets out of prison, and that includes scaling back. He sold one of his mansions on Star Island for $55 million. Now, at one time, this home was part of Diddy's bail package when he was first arrested. But I'm reading right now that this is just his guest house. He's still got his main house. Must be nice. But, you know, it's a given that he'd have to scale back. The checks aren't coming in the way they used to. So Tracee Ellis Ross, she's been very vocal about not having kids, but she wants to know, and me included, why do people think that they can just ask you any kind of question?
1: I remember I went through a phase like during Black-ish where I swear to God, people were asking me why I hadn't had children and had I thought about it. And I remember saying to one person on camera, I said, will you get out of my womb? And she was like, oh, I said, no, but really, like, why are you asking me that question? That's insane.
2: Because what can I say?
1: Yeah, I'm like, and also, kids. And like, why am I having that conversation with you?
0: Absolutely. I have people ask me intrusive questions all the time. Get out of my business. And why do you think that I want to talk about it with you? Huh. Now, in other news, it looks like there is no end in sight for the reconciliation between Glorilla and her sister Victoria, or what the internet calls her, Brorilla. Now, what happened was she liked one of Glorilla's pictures and then got blocked. You know, there's always that one person that you're not good with them, and then all of a sudden they want to get your attention or want a reaction and like one of your pictures. No, Glorilla was having none of that. And I say good for her. Boundaries, especially with families. There's no, oh, they're family, we got to accept them. No, what her sister did, I don't know, especially taking it to the internet. She's been moving really funny out there, so I wouldn't speak to her either. And that's all I got for the Bing Report. Coming up next, I'll tell you where you need to be.
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3: If I were to ask you what makes for a good night's sleep, you'd probably say a dark, quiet room, not too many things on your mind. But every night when you go to get some Z's, how often do you really think about the temperature in your bedroom? Temperature may be one of the most underappreciated factors in sleep. That's according to the Senior Vice President of Research and Scientific Affairs at the National Sleep Foundation. We often hear about lights and screens and stress, but even modest changes in temperature and airflow can influence both how quickly you fall asleep and how deeply you stay asleep. Most experts will recommend a room temperature of 60 to 67 degrees Fahrenheit. You might also experiment with your sheets and what you actually wear to bed. Play around a bit and see what improves your sleep. You might be delightfully surprised. I'm Dr. Sanjay Gupta, helping you live a better life.
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3: Roughly 4-mile stretch of Interstate 70 between Prospect and Van Brunt Boulevard will be completely closed for nearly 11 months starting in January of next year. So this is all a part of a major reconstruction project. And joining me this morning is James Flum with MoDOT. Why did MoDOT decide to completely shut down this section of I-70?
4: It's nearly 60 years old. And so we've got bridges and the roadway that is really in poor condition and ready for replacement. And that also gives us an opportunity to fix bridges and add the fourth lane and work on the Jackson and Benton curves and things like that.
5: Wake up! Wake up!

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0: For today, July the 15th, happy birthday to Jim Jones. Happy birthday to Gabriel Iglesias, Tyreek Withers, Damian Lillard, Forrest Whitaker, and Juju Watkins. And if it's your birthday, happy birthday to you. Go shouty. It's your birthday.
1: Oh my God, Josh, can I try on your

0: Hello, Power 105.1. Who is this?
1: Hi, Ariana.
0: Hey, Ariana. Who you want to give a birthday shout out to?
1: Myself. I turned 25 years young today.
0: Happy birthday, Ariana. What you doing to turn up?
1: I don't know. My man got something planned for me.
0: All right. Shout out to your man.
1: Thank you.
0: Happy birthday, Ariana.
1: Thank you so much.
0: You're welcome. Bye, girl.
1: Bye-bye.

0: We are back at it again with your $25 gift card to the Oak Tavern. Just Live is up next. I don't know what she's got, but it's always good. I will talk to you tomorrow. Have a good rest of your night.
1: Never chase bread, chase the vision. Make your word when you say it, be the business. No cap, God am a witness. Success feel better, independent. 9-11 at the Valley, Adeline. Big Master P vibe, no limit. Falling hard on another hemisphere. Somebody tell them people, Mr. Hemisphere.

0: Another hemisphere. Somebody tell them people Mr. Hem is here.
1: Whoa, whoa, whoa, whoa, whoa, whoa.
0: Mr. Hem is here.
1: Whoa, whoa, whoa, whoa, whoa, whoa.
0: Mr. Hem.
2: Oh! New music alert.